Well, Bluey, what a blowout on Swinging on Sea. Earl Hines and his orchestra in 1941 on Bluebird. And before that, Ozzie Nelson and his orchestra going back to 1935 for a minute with the rigmarole. Also, 1936, some early Charlie Barnett on Bluebird. Charlie Barnett and his Glen Island Casino with a vocal by a gal named Laura Dean on But Definitely. And started that set same year. Benny Goodman and his orchestra on Bluebird as well. I Would Do Anything for You. Pretty hot. And it happened on the Hepcats Ball. What's up? Count Basie. His nibs.

All right. Cab Calloway with the Cavaliers. Love the Cavaliers, otherwise known as the Palmer Brothers, lending their talents to many a big band, as well as their own excellent efforts. 1940, Virginia, Georgia, and Caroline. And before that, going back to 1936, just for a moment, on Decca, Jimmy Lunceford and his orchestra, with a vocal by the Lunceford Trio, as it says on the label here, consisting of trumpeter and arranger Cy Oliver, second trumpeter Paul Webster, and reed man Willie Smith, who's also doing that baritone saxophone on here. Muddy, on their version of Muddy Water. And going back to 1940, Will Bradley and his orchestra with a pretty freewheeling version of the 5 o'clock whistle featuring drummer Ray McKinley on that, Well, no, maybe that sounded to you like a real lady. Whatever. Before that, Meadlux Lewis on Blue Note with the Blues Whistle. What's going on here? Well, we got about 32 minutes left in the Hepcats ball before. Ooh, drum roll, please. Third Sunday of the month. What does that mean? Pop quiz. Prince Pauper coming up at 8 to bring you the Spirits of Congo Square. Meanwhile, what do we have? We have 32 minutes of the swing music. Well, let's get to it, Secretary of Swing. Okay. Duke Ellington.

The Delta Rhythm Boys, in the righteous way they make music. Theirs is a rhythm with flavor, a special beat that talks in phrases of its own making. Here's romance and the way the gentleman to my right treat it. Don't get around much anymore.

0: I want a suit, suit with a reet, pleat with the draper shape and a stuff cup to look sharp enough. See my sunny gal. I want a reeve sleeve with the right stripe and a dress vest with the glad plaid in the latest fad. See my sunny gal. 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
1: With a hip flip, a lace waist in the sharpest tape. 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See my sunny Sam. 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

0: I've got a zoot suit with the reek paint, with the drape cliche and stuff. 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
0: I've got a suit with the reek paint.

Harry James and his orchestra. 1943 on Columbia with the Night Special. And before that, 1942, Dorothy Dandridge, singer-dancer Dorothy Dandridge, duetting with singer-dancer Paul White on A Zoot Suit. Went back to 1943 with the Delta Rhythm Boys, Don't Get Around Much Anymore. And we started that set with, we went back and forth, back and forth. 1942, Duke Ellington and his orchestra from Duke Ellington's great musical Jump for Joy with Bleep Blip. Paul White here again, this time duetting with singer-dancer Marie Bryant. Sounded great. And you heard it on the Hemp Cat's Ball. What do we got? Oh, we got Leo Watson. That's what we got. Oh, no, not yet. Hold on, Leo Watson. Billy Eckstine. Yeah.

0: Hello, Midnight Jamboree. Your request, please.
1: This is Joe Floke from Roanoke. Would you please play the corner, say, with the Barnum Thomas?
0: Yes,
1: bottle?
0: Sir.

0: Hello, Midnight Jamboree, your request, please.
1: Successful. Would you please
0: Well, of course.

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Well, it's okay to a heart, to a heart, to a heart. So forget the lyrics when you sing, raggy saggy or anything. 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

0: I'm so certain. 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It's the tune that comes.
1: Scatman extraordinaire Leo Watson in 1940 on Decca. It's the tune that counts. And preceding that, Benny Carter and his orchestra featuring the Quintones doing the Midnight Jamboree. And going back to 1939, Charlie Barnett and his orchestra on Bluebird, with Charlie Barnett and Judy Ellington on the vocals on the All Night Record Man. Those two numbers there focusing on, I guess it was a pretty new thing, the All Night Disc Jockey. Disc jockey, period, because you turn on your radio during the daytime, you get programs. There wasn't any TV. You're watching a soap opera or something. In the daytime, you get programs. There wasn't any TV. You're watching a soap opera or something.

0: It was when you tuned in late at night, when those shows, when those programs were not playing, when you weren't having live performances, that you'd have a guy up there, and it was always a guy at that time, playing some records. And, of course, if you're a big band who wants to get your records played, you might want to give somebody like Stay Up Stan, who was a real guy, a shout-out in song, like Benny Carter and the Quintones do. No, actually, they didn't. They did. They were goofing on the whole idea of the call-in request. No, Charlie Barnett with the Stay Up Stan, the all-night record man. And before that, the one and only Billy Eckstine in the Still of the Night. Who do you have? Yeah, Cole Porter classic. And that comes from, that was a musical that came out in the 30s, Rosalie. And does that bring us up to date? It sure does. Well, this has been the Hep Cats Ball, 2 hours of music from the big band era. Do it every Sunday evening, 6 to 8 p.m. Stay tuned for Bobby Gino and the Spirits of Congo Square. Bye.
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Now I've got the stuff on the mellow side. 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

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Yep, yep, yep, you better be there. 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Beat up your chops from 10 until. The hip cat's ball is a foxy hop. Yep, yep, yep, it just won't stop. 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And if you can't make it, just send the boy. Now the hip cat's ball is a solid miss. Yep, yep, yep, it certainly did. So take it, Gabe, come right on.

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And yes, of course, this is our annual celebration of the man known as Marcus Mosiah Garvey, a Jamaican, let me say, slash American political activist, born on August 17th, 1887 in St. Anne's Bay, Jamaica, and died on June 10th, 1940 in London, in the United Kingdom. And if you want to know more about him, I would say Google search him. There's been many of documentaries on him. Even PBS has some documentaries on him as well. But just in tonight, we're going to hear, if you know anything about reggae music, Marcus Garvey, the message of Garvey is foundational in reggae music and in roots reggae in particular. Many artists, as I was looking over stuff this week, I found over 4,000 songs that just popped up, honoring or mentioning Marcus Garvey in reggae. So, of course, it's impossible to select the best of that many songs in regard to Marcus Garvey, but I'm going to try to do my best. And also, as I do here, you sometimes hear speeches of certain people in particular, like I've done the oration of Frederick Douglass, and just name one in particular, and I've done this with Marcus Garvey as well, whereas you hear hear him speaking in his own words as well. So with that being said, we're just gonna get into the music as we celebrate the upcoming birthday of Marcus Mosiah Garvey, who was proclaimed a black nationalist, back to Africa message. And Garvey and the UNIA, the Universal Negro Improvement Association, established nearly 700 branches in 38 states by the early 1920s. And New Orleans would happen to be one of the largest urban chapters here in the South during that time. And just a little brief snippet: at the time he was deported here from the port of New Orleans. So we'll talk about that a little bit later. So without further ado, we're going to get into some music. This is the Spirits of Congo Square, right here on WWOZ 90.7 FM New Orleans. And I'm yours truly, Eugene, a.k.a. The Legal Dread, also known as Baba Gino, Baba, Da, Da. And as always, I'd like to thank you for allowing me into your time and space and sharing your time and space with me in music. And check it out.

kaboom, bop, ka-daka, diggin, a bigger kaboom, bop, ka-daka, diggin. 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

0: improve and protect the integrity of the black millions and suffer. I decided to do the latter. There is no future for people who deny their past. My foreparents, my grandparents, my mother, my father did not suffer and die to give me an education to slight, oppress, or discourage my people. Because whatsoever education I acquired out of those sacrifices of over 300 years, I shall use for the salvation of the 400 million black people of the world. And the day when I forsake my people, may God Almighty say there shall be no more life for you. Critically rejected the racist assumption of much white American Christianity, namely that God had created the black man inferior and that he had intended Negroes to be a servant class, hewers of wood and drawers of water. Well, I dedicated my view of man on the doctrine of Imago Dei. All men regardless of color are created in the image of God. Now from this premise followed the equality of all men and the brotherhood of all men. The biblical injunction of Acts 17:26 reminds us that he created of one blood all nations of men that dwell on the face of the earth. I was most interested in brotherhood within his own race. Because if Negroes are created in God's image and Negroes are black, then God must in some sense be black. If the white man has the idea of a white God, let him worship his God as he desires. He has found a new ideal. Because whilst our God has no color, and yet it is human to see everything through one's own spectacles, and since the white people have seen their God through their white spectacles, we have only now started to see our God through our own spectacles. But we believe in the God of Ethiopia, the everlasting God, God of Father, God of Son, God of Holy Ghost, the one God of all ages. That is the God in whom we believe, but we shall worship him through the spectacles of Ethiopia. For 250 years, we have struggled under the burden and rigors of slavery. We were maimed, we were brutalized, we were ravaged in every race. We are men. We have hopes, we have passions, we have feelings, we have desires, just like any other race. The cries raised all over the world of Canada for the Canadians, of America for the Americans, of England for the English, of France for the French, of Germany for the Germans. Do you think it unreasonable that we, the black whole world, should raise the cry of Africa for the Africans? Yeah. The man we represent, the new Negro. His back is not yet against the wall. We do not want his back against the wall because that would be a peculiar and desperate position. We do not want him there. It is because of this that we are asking for fair compromise. So the Belgians have control of the Belgian Congo, which they cannot use. They have not the resources and intelligence. The French have more territory than they can develop. There are certain parts of Africa in which you cannot live at all. So it is for you to come together and give us a United States of Africa.
1: Yes, sir.
0: We are not going to be a race without a country. God never intended it, and we are not going to build God's confidence in us as men. We are men, human beings, capable of the same acts as any other race, possessing under fair circumstances the same intelligence as any other race. Now Africa's been sleeping, not dead, only sleeping. Today Africa's walking around not only on her feet, but on her brains. You can enslave as was done for 300 years the bodies of men. You can shackle the hands of men. You can shackle the feet of men. You can imprison the bodies of men, but you cannot shackle or imprison the minds of men. Rise down, black men, and take. Reach up, black men and women, and pull all nature's knowledge to you. Turn ye around and make a conquest of everything, north and south, east and west. And then when you have wrought well, you will have merited God's blessing, you will have become God's chosen people, and naturally you will become leaders of the world. And as you bow down to the white man today, so will other races bow down to you and call you a race of masters because of the superiority of your mind and your achievements. Because no race has the last word on culture and civilization. They do not know what we are capable of. They do not know what we are thinking. They are thinking in terms of dreadnoughts, battleships, airplanes, submarines. You know what we are thinking about? That is our own private business. Use our minds. And with people becoming conscious of themselves, determined to use their minds, you do not know to what extent they can go. Liberate the minds of men, and ultimately you will liberate the bodies of men. We love the white race, not for social fellowship, but for the common brotherhood of God intended we should live. What satisfaction can anyone get in being happy and peace, but wallowing in filth, dirt, and disease? How can you be happy living in luxury and your brother's living in disease, and then when you try to help the one out of the disease, the subtle culture talks about disloyalty? Black men of Carthage, black men of Ethiopia, of Timbuktu, Alexandria, gave the light of civilization to this world. Ethiopia shall stretch forth her hands unto God, and princes shall come out of Egypt. The classes, nations, races have been quite over four centuries. Who was merely born of youth, insults, humiliation. His forbearance can only be compared to the prophet Job, as likewise lifted his bowed head and raised it up to God's height and cried out, I am a man, and a man stands on a man's treatment in this world. But I shall teach the black man, to see beauty in his own kind and stop bleating his skin and otherwise looking like what he's not. Slavery, race mixture, miscegenation had occurred because the African woman had no protection from the slave master. Therefore, there is no need today for black people to themselves freely continue a practice that smacks so much of slavery. Our critics said that the race problem will be solved through higher education, through better education, than black and white will come together, that they will never happen until Africa is redeemed. Because if those who like W.E.B. Du Bois believe that the race problem will be solved in America through higher education, they will walk between now and eternity and never see the problem solved. God made man lord of his creation, gave him possession and ownership of the world. And you have been so darned lazy that you have allowed the other fellow to run away with the whole world, and now he's loving you and telling you that the world belongs to him and that you have no part in it. I don't have to apologize to anybody for being black, because God Almighty knew exactly what he was doing when he made me black. If black people knew their glorious past, then they would be more inclined to respect themselves. Yes, you heard of Johnny Walker Red. I'm black. Well, he had his adversities, but he's still going strong. Well, I intend with your help and God's grace to continue, because my work has only just begun. And future generations shall have in their hands the guide by which they shall know the sins of the 20th century. I know, and I know you too believe in time, but we shall wait patiently for 200 years, if need be, to face our enemies for our posterity. When my enemies are satisfied, in life I shall come back, or in death even to serve you as I served before. In life I shall be the same, in death I shall be a terror to the sons of then count on me to be the real Marcus Garvey I would like to be. If I may come in an earthquake or a plague or a pestilence or as God would have me, then be assured that I shall never desert you and make your enemies triumph over you. Will I God not go to hell a million times for you? If I don't, my work will only just then begin. For I shall live in a physical or a spiritual to see the day of Africa's glory. When I am dead, wrap the mantle of the red, the black, and the green around me, for in the new life I shall rise up with God's strength and blessing to lead the millions up the heights and the triumph that you well know. Look for me in a world when I was calm. Look for me without grace. I shall come back with countless millions of black men and women who have died in America, those who have died in the West Indies, and those who have died in Africa to aid you in the fight for liberty, freedom, and life. Any leadership that teaches you to depend upon another race is a leadership that will enslave you. Any leadership that teaches you to depend upon another race is a leadership that will enslave you. They gave leadership to our foreparents, and that leadership made them slaves. But we have decided to find a leadership of our own to make ourselves free men. Our great scholars have passed through the colleges, the universities, have thrown away the blessed record. Babylon did it. Assyria did it. France under Napoleon did it. Germany under Prince von Bismarck did it. England under America under George Washington did it. Africa with 400 million black people can do it. If you cannot do it, if you are not prepared to do it, then you will die. You race of cowards. You race of imbeciles, you race of nothing. If you cannot do what other men have done, what other nations have done, what other races have done, then you have better die. Can you do it?

right, everybody. We're back juggling things, trying to keep it in order. There's so much music and information and things like that. But as I was saying, yeah, man, you guys can go to, there's a bunch of websites, books, documentaries, and even books that he has written himself, including his wife, Amy Jocks Garvey, both of his wives, actually, and both of them named were Amy, actually. Two of his children are still alive. Marcus Garvey Jr. is still alive, who's a medical doctor in Florida. But anyway, as we were saying, Marcus Garvey's birthday is coming up on the 17th this week, which was tomorrow, actually. And, you know, he was founder of the Universal Negro Improvement Association, which promoted global black nationalism and self-reliance in the face of the, how would you say, what was the movie that was out and that was prominent, and when the Klan marched down Pennsylvania Avenue, Birth of a Nation, things like that, as part of the response in the beginning of the Harlem Renaissance as well. So he was a big part of that. But he was eventually convicted of mail fraud based on of mail fraud through his one of his things he founded, the Black Star Liner, which was a shipping company which was set up for the purpose to one, transport black Americans and black Caribbeans back to Africa and help establish and work through places such as Nigeria and other countries, because he was a Pan-Africanist, one of the earliest of that. And but, however, he was convicted of mail fraud. I'm sorry. And even that was kind of, you know, flawed in the way he was tried. And he was sentenced to 5 years in prison. But his sentence was commuted by Calvin Coolidge, President Calvin Coolidge, in 1927. Just before Garvey was deported back to Jamaica. And as I said, he was at the time he was deported in from the U.S. They sent him straight from where he was imprisoned to right to the New Orleans port, and deported him. And there's various accounts. Some accounts says there were 5,000 people, and others say it was up to 10 to 15,000 people all across the nation in the South came to bid their farewells to Mr. Garvey as he was being deported. And so New Orleans played a big significant part, and it actually became one of the largest chapters in the U.S. Halls. It was estimated that the New Orleans chapter had about 5,000, 4,000 or 5,000dues-paying members here in New Orleans, and it was considered the largest urban center of the UNIA in the South in the 1920s, in 1920 to be exact, which the UNIA was established in 1917. And also, he was, if you ever know one important thing about the red, black, and green flag, it was his design as he a part of his movement, UNIA, which was huge during that time. I mean, there was tens of thousands of members across the U.S. And they paraded in cities, you know, but they primarily was function was black and in the face of segregation. Jim Crow was self-reliance, and which mean building businesses and you know, participating in the capitalist system in a sense, however, not relying upon it as where they didn't have to. But to put it that way, considering the circumstances of segregation and Jim Crow and those things. And it was also right after the hot summer of 1919. And if you know anything about the hot summer of 1919, it was one of the
bloodiest summers in America, where there were racial protests and riots against said protests throughout the country. So you might want to check that and add that to your history as well. But anyways, we're going to get back into some more music, and we just take it from there. Oh, let me see something. I forgot to pause that because the song I had queued up, it rolled over into the other song. But either way, yeah, that's how we're going to roll, you guys. So, yeah, with that being said, you're listening to The Spirits, The Spirits of Congo Square, right here on WWOZ 90.7 FM New Orleans and on the World Wide Web at WWOZ.org. 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
1: We can do it. We shall do it. We pray to God for vision and for leadership. And he has given us a universal vision. A vision that will not limit our possibilities to America. A vision that will not limit our possibilities to the West Indies. But a vision that said it must be a free and redeemed Africa. Christ to crucify, Christ to despise. We appeal to you for help, for succor, for leadership. When you endeavor to carry your burden at the heights of Calvary, when white men scorned you, when white men scorned you, when white men spat upon you, when white men pierced your side, or the victor of water bus, that man in the name of Simon the Syrian, who took your cross and bore it at the heights of Calvary. And now that we are bearing our burden has been so heavy, we just ask that you just help us all up the heights. Oh, yes, the cause is grand, the cause is close. Surely we shall not turn back. Oh, sail on, sail on, sail on, oh mighty ship of state, sail on. Sail on until the flag of the red, the black, and the green is perched upon the hills of South Africa. Because the time has come for the black man to forget his hero worship of other races and to create and emulate heroes of his own. We must canonize our own saints, create our own martyrs, and elevate the positions of fame and honor black men and women who have made a distinct contribution to our racial history. Sojourner Truth is worthy of a place of sainthood alongside the Joan of Arc. Christmas Addison and George William Garden are entitled to the halo of martyrdom with no less glory than the martyrs of any other race. Toussaint Louverture's brilliancy as a soldier or a statesman outshined that of any other people, hence he's entitled to the highest place as a hero among men. Because Africa's created millions and countless millions of black men and women in war and peace, whose luster and bravery outshined that of any other people. So why not see good and perfection in ourselves? We must inspire a literature and promulgate a doctrine of our own without any apologies to the powers that be. That's why this hour is on God. Let sentiments and cross opinions go to the wind. We are entitled to our own opinions and are not obligated to or bound by the opinions of others. If others laugh at you, return the laughter to them. If they mimic you, return the compliment with equal force. Because they have no more right to dishonor, discredit you in manhood than you have in dealing with them. Honor them when they honor you. Disrespect and disregard them when they vilely treat you. Their arrogance is but skin deep, an assumption that has no foundation in morals or in law. They have sprung from the same family tree of obscurity as we have. Their history is as rude and as primitiveness as ours. Their ancestors were running wild and living in trees of branches like monkeys of ours. They made human sacrifices, ate the flesh of their own dead and wild meat from beasts for centuries, even as they have accused us of doing. Their cannibalism is more prolonged than ours. When we were embracing the banks of the Nile, they were still drinking blood out of the skulls of their conquered dead. After our civilization had reached the noonday of progress, they were still living in holes with bats, rats, and other insects and animals. After we had already unfathomed the mystery of the stars and reduced the heavenly constellation to minute and regular calculus, they were still backwoodsmen living in ignorant darkness. Indebted to us for the benefits of civilization. They stole our arts and sciences from Africa. Then why should we be ashamed of ourselves? The modern improvements to be reflected and resurrected by our generation and our posterity. Why should we be discouraged if somebody laughs at us today? Who is to tell what tomorrow will bring forth? Did they not laugh at Christ, Moses, Muhammad? Was there not a Carthage, Greece, and Rome? So we see and have changes every day. So pray, walk, be steadfast, and be not dismayed. Because as the Jew is held together by his religion, the white race is by the assumption and the unwritten law of superiority, the Mongolian by the precious fire blood. Likewise, the black man must unite in one grand racial hierarchy. Our union must know no crime, no nationality. But let us all hold together in every country and every crime, making a racial empire upon which the sun shall never set. Let no voice but your own speak to you from the depths. Let no influence but your own rouse you in time of peace and time of war. Hear all, but attend only to that which concerns you. Your allegiance shall be to your God, your race, your country. Remember that the Jew in his political and economic origin always was the Jew. The white man is first a white man under all circumstances, so you can do no less. Be black, buy black, think black, and all else will take care of itself. Let no one inoculate you with evil doctrines to suit his own convenience. Therapy begins at home. So first, for thyself be true, and thou canst not then depart to no man. For God and nature first made us what we are. And out of our own creative genius, we make ourselves what we want to be. Follow always that great law. Let God and the sky be our limit and eternity our measurement. There is no height to which you cannot climb without the active intelligence of your own mind. Mind creates, and as much as we desire in nature, we can have through the creation of our own mind. And today, being scientifically the weaker race, you shall treat others only as they treat you. But in your homes and everywhere possible, you must teach the higher development of science to your children. And make sure that we have a race of scientists all excellence. For in religion and science lies our only hope to withstand the evil designs of modern materialism. Never forget your God. Remember that we live, work, and pray for a binding racial hierarchy, whose only natural, spiritual, and political limits shall be God and Africa at home and abroad. With God's dearest blessings, I leave you for a while. One love.

who never knew our God. 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We are marching to Emmanuel's ground, to that fair world and I am most high. The last day. Yeah! 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

0: All right, everybody, we back. Time now, 9:01 in the p.m. hour. And yes, as you can tell, it's not a normal show. We just, you know, as I said at the beginning of the show, if you've been listening to my show over the years, you know we do features like this, though. So, yeah. In that last portion there, we heard most of the speeches that you're hearing from Marcus Garvey come from a compilation released in 2008 entitled The Great Black Nationalist. And so far, we've heard the last one was part two, which included that Naya Bingi session. And then before that part, part five was the Naya Bingi session. And then part two, where we heard him speaking. And then just before that, Burning Spear from 1978, I think it was 1975 or 78, the LP entitled Marcus Garvey, and we heard the track Red, Green, and Gold. And then just before that, off of the same LP, we heard Slavery Days. And so that's how we did it. I don't know if I mentioned that we heard The Right Time by the Mighty Diamonds too, back a little bit back there before. I don't know if I read anything back. But everything that I've played so far, you can find it on our website at wwoz.org, and do the recently played, and you can see everything that has been played. Typing it in, you know, as well as putting music on, we have to do a little typing and scrolling and things like that. So with that being said, as you know, this is the top of the odd hour, which is 9:03 in the p.m. And it is time for the live wire. So, we're going to check it out.
1: 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Always Lounge has Sunday Swing with the Steve Detroit Jazz Band at 8 p.m. Bacchanal has David Sigler at 7 p.m. Bamboulas features the New Orleans Rug Cutters at 5:30. BJ's Lounge hosts James McClaskey and the Rhythm Band at 9 p.m. BMC presents Sierra and the Green Notes at 3. Danny Ray and the Electric Barrel House at 6. And Mother Ruckus at 9. Bourbon O'Bar at the Bourbon Orleans Hotel welcomes Davis Rogan at 4 and Justin Donovan at 8. Bourbon Square Jazz Bar has Kiva Holiday at 3 p.m. Boofus has Some Like It Hot at 11 a.m. and Daniel Lewis at 7 p.m. Cafe Na Grill features the Rump Shakers at 4:30 and Maurice Cade and the ESS Band at 9. Hotel Peter and Paul hosts the Piety Market featuring live music by the Nat and Cat Cajun String Band starting at 1 p.m. DBA presents the Ryan Robertson Jazz Quintet at 6 and the Jump Hounds at 9:30. Dos Jefes welcomes Rafael Ba at 8 p.m. Favela Chic has Christian Coleman and his band at 8 p.m. Fritzl's Jazz Club has the Doyle Cooper Band at 1, the Sazerac Jazz Band at 5, and Fritzl's All-Star Band with Mike Fulton at 8. Gasa Gasa features Fudge plus Nolo starting at 9 p.m. Howlin' Wolf hosts the Hot 8 Brass Band at 10:30 p.m. La Careta Magazine Street presents Manny Ortega at 6 p.m. Mahogany Jazz Hall welcomes Big Joe Kennedy at 6 and the Mahogany Hall Swingsters featuring Roderick Paulin at 8. The Maison has Ingrid Lucia at 4 and Genevieve and the Whining Boys at 7. Maison Bourbon Jazz Club has the Leroy Marshall Band at 7:15. 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No Dice features the Maud Vales plus Nathan Evans Fox starting at 9 p.m. OK Bar hosts De Los Proyectos, Panasol, and more starting at 7 p.m. Old Point Bar presents Oogum Boogum at 3 p.m. Pat O'Brien's has rotating sets by Lisa Bittick-Lowe, Matt Hayden, and Emily Guidry starting at 5:30. PJ's Coffee House on Canal welcomes John Rankin at 9 a.m. The Polo Club at the Windsor Court has David Bodinghouse at 5:30. Preservation Hall has the Preservation Legacy Band featuring Greg Stafford at 5, 6:15, 7:30, and 8:45. Siberia features Soft Palms with Donnie's Demeanor and Dummy Plug starting at 9 p.m. Snug Harbor hosts Wendell Brunius and Tom Hook at 4:30, and Betty Shirley with the Will Thompson Trio for two shows at 7:30 and 9:30. The Spotted Cat presents Jackie Blair and the Hot Biscuits at 2, the Treme Brass Band at 6, and Pat Casey and the New Sound at 9. St. Rock Market welcomes Craig Cortello, the Canine Crooner, at 6 p.m. Steamboat Natchez has the Steamboat Stompers at 11 a.m. and 2 p.m., and the Dukes of Dixieland at 6 p.m. Three Muses features Ryan Scott Long at 8 p.m. Tipitina's hosts the Rolling Elvi and Sassy Rack Summer Blood Drive with live music by Cortland Burke and his close company, plus School of Rock, starting at 12 noon. And the Women's Opera Guild Home presents the Emerging Artists Concert, featuring soprano Haley Whitney and tenor Brett Ochoa, starting at 4 p.m. For the entire listing of today's live music events, go to wwoz.org/livewire. 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
0: All right, you guys, now that you know, get out there and do your thing. 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All right, with that being said, we're going to get back into some music. And just going to kick it off with a little bit of Muda Baruka, and then one more portion of Garvey Speaking, and then we'll just close it out from there. 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And yes, this is yours truly, Eugene, a.k.a. The Legal Dread, also known as Baba Gino, Baba Dada. Yes, check us out.

Nation of the Negro Race. I have to thank you for the cordial welcome you have given me on this my return to the United States of America. I have been absent from this country for 5 months, being away in the West Indies and Central America, traveling in the interest of the movement I represent as its President General. During my absence from America, I had occasion to observe with a great degree of disgust how narrow-minded the so-called leaders of the Negro race are. In that, immediately after I took my departure from the country, the men who are supposed to represent and lead Negro thought in America endeavored to represent me to the government of the United States by charging me with anarchy and with an intention to destroy the loyalty of Negroes to the government of this great country. These representations were made to the state and other departments, which occasioned me great embarrassment in returning to these doors. As by such information to the departments of state, the instructions were given therefrom to the various consular officers outside of the country, representing the government, not to give them my passport for return to this country. I had ultimately to appeal to the good services of the Honorable Charles Evans Hughes, Secretary of State, whom I believe represents truly and thoroughly the spirit of the American Constitution. I explained to him the situation, and he immediately gave instructions that my passport be visited for a return to the United States of America. This action of his defeated the misrepresentation made of my organization and by the enemies of the Negro race to prevent my return to my sphere of labor. With all their embarrassment, I am once more in the United States, and it is for me to avow not only my loyalty to the Constitution, laws and government of the United States, but also above that loyalty that is characteristic of the members of the Universal Negro Improvement Association of Government. The Universal Negro Improvement Association teaches its members everywhere to be loyal to government, but at the same time to be loyal to the great race of which they are members. As an organization, we desire our educational, industrial, social, and political advancement. Because of this desire, we are loyal to ourselves and to our constitution. But if we are not loyal, does not mean that we are disloyal to any government, or that we have no sympathy with other races. We love humanity. We desire peace. And anything the Universal Negro Improvement Association and I can do for the advancement of the cause of humanity and for the permanent establishment of peace, we shall be glad to do. I am now convinced more than ever that the Negro lacks proper leadership. The men who have led in the past are incapable. I therefore appeal to the new manhood of the streets of ours to give us leadership. Leadership that is unselfish. Leadership that knows no price. We can do no better than copy the leadership of the great Anglo-Saxon race. That leadership that gave to the world William Pitt, William Ewart Gladstone, A. Disraeli, and F. Chamberlain. And last but not least among them all, A. David Lloyd George. Fellow citizens of Africa, I greet you in the name of the Universal Negro Improvement Association and African Communities League of the World. You may ask, what organization is that? It is for me to inform you that the Universal Negro Improvement Association is an organization that seeks to unite into one solid body the 400 million Negroes of the world, to link up the 15 million Negroes of the United States of America with the 20 million Negroes of the West Indies, the 40 million Negroes of South and Central America with the 280 million Negroes of Africa for the purpose of bettering our industrial, commercial, educational, social and political conditions. As you are aware, the world in which we live today is divided into separate race groups and distinct nationalities. Each race and each nationality is endeavoring to work out its own destiny to the exclusion of other races and other nationalities. We hear the cry of England for the Englishman, of France for the Frenchman, of Germany for the German, of Ireland for the Irish, of Palestine for the Jew, of Japan for the Japanese, of China for the Chinese. We of the Universal Negro Improvement Association are raising the cry of Africa for the Africans, those at home and those abroad. There are 400 million Africans in the world,
who have Negro blood coursing through their veins. And we believe that the time has come to unite these 400 million people for the one common purpose of bettering their conditions. The great problem of the Negro for the last 500 years has been that of disunity. No one or no organization ever succeeded in uniting the Negro race. But within the last 4 years, the Universal Negro Movement Association has worked wonders in bringing together in one fold 4 million organized Negroes who are scattered in all parts of the world, be it in the 48 states of the American Union, all the West Indian Islands, and the countries of South and Central America and Africa. These 4 million people are working to convert the rest of the 400 million scattered all over the world, and it is for this purpose that we are asking you to join our ranks and to do the best you can to help us to bring about an emancipated race. If anything praiseworthy is to be done, it must be done through unity. And it is for that reason that the Universal Negro Movement Association calls upon every Negro in the United States to rally to its standards. We want to unite the Negro race in this country. We want every Negro to work for one common object, that of building a nation of his own on the great continent of Africa. And all Negroes all over the world are working for the establishment of a government in Africa, means that it will be realized in another few years. We want the moral and financial support of every Negro to make the dream a possibility. Already, this organization has established itself in Nigeria, West Africa, and is endeavoring to do all possible to develop that Negro country to become a great industrial and commercial commonwealth. Pioneers have been sent by this organization to Nigeria, and they are now laying the foundations upon which the 400 million Negroes of the world will build. If you believe that the Negro has a soul, if you believe that the Negro is a man, if you believe the Negro was endowed with the senses commonly given to other men by the Creator, then you must acknowledge that what other men have done, Negroes can do. We want to build up cities, nations, governments, industries of our own in Africa, so that we'll be able to have a chance to rise from the lowest to the highest positions in the African Commonwealth.

Thank you.

And friends there's the fondness wherever he goes. 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And give us a victory again and again.

0: black oppression and to set captive free, to take away transgression and to rule equality. Equality and justice stand for one and all. And all them and those who love Satan kingdom most far, they are our father. Well, Emmanuel, I
1: say, I say,
0: blood make you run, and if a fire make it burn, and if a water no give them none, said our father, holy man, will I.

All right, everybody, we're back. Time now, 9:31 in the PM hour as we wind it down. I mean, it's time has gone by so fast. And as I said at the beginning, when I was, I've researched Garvey myself many times over the years, read much of his writings and books, his autobiography as well. And let me just give you guys a run back what we just heard. That last band was a punk rock band out of Andover, Maryland, named Piebald, and a track entitled, If Garvey Dies, Then Marcus Lives. If Marcus Garvey Dies, Then Marcus Garvey Lives. And that's taken from their 1999 release entitled, the LP entitled, If It Weren't for Venetian Blinds, It Would Be Curtains for Us All. I like that title. But yeah, man, his message crossed all boundaries. And, there's a, even in Poland, in some Eastern European countries, a big movement of Garveyites. And just before that, we heard the part six of the Great Black Nationalist LP, where Garvey speaks himself, but there's also intermittent music, and one of the pieces, that last piece was another Rastafarian Naya Bingi in there. It's entitled Just Marcus Garvey Part 6. And then just before that, Muta Baruka with the track entitled Garvey, and that was taken from his 1994 release, Melanin Man. So, that's how we did it. And that last set. And, my friend and brother Dwayne Williams is in the house, so he's going to bring you guys what's new. So you'll be able to check out the latest music from across the world, actually. So check that out. And as I was preparing for this show, it's close to 4,000 songs plus. Across various genres. I said reggae, but across various genres, specifically about Marcus Garvey, man. So much. Even some stuff going back into the 1930s. But it's that time where I have to kind of start cutting music because, as I said, what's new is coming up at the 10 p.m. hour. And there's so much I want to play. But, I'm gonna leave it at that. But what I'm gonna do is, if you go to my Facebook page, which is Spirits of Congo Square on Facebook, I'm gonna post a bunch of the links, the PBS links and the New Orleans Historical Society links, some of the various links that I use to kind of put some of this information together. And so that way you can share and find some of the information for yourself. So, alrighty, with that being said, because I'm running out of time and I want to play some more music, much more music, but as much as time permits. So we're kind of going to switch it up and swing it to the jazz side of things. Next track is Garvey Ghosts, track done by Max Roach and Carlos Valdez and to name a few others, and we'll talk about it a little bit more on the other side. This is the Spirits of Congo Square right here on WWOZ 90.7 FM in New Orleans and on the World Wide Web, WWOZ.org. 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

All right, everybody, it is that time for me to make my way out of the door, and hopefully you enjoyed tonight's show. As I said, it took me a minute to kind of piece it together, and listening to a lot of music, and of course, as always, I bring way more music than I can possibly play in a two-hour period, even though I'm at home, like, oh, this will go here, and this will go there, and I can do it. It's like an artist putting together a collage, you know? It's like we're painting putting together a sound collage, you know what I'm saying? I think I can say that for all of us here, you know, because being a DJ is not just playing music. Anybody could put on something, but you kind of have some intent in what you play, and one of the things is, even just to bring good feelings, but also to kind of be thoughtful too, you know. I mean, you can have mindless radio. I mean, there is a thing called commercial radio. So, I mean, hey, there's always that. But either way, as I said, we honored the man, Marcus Mosiah Garvey, who was born on, which would be tomorrow, August the 17th in 1887. And he died June 10th, 1940. And, it's so much I want to say right now, but I can't right now. But as I said earlier, I'm going to post a link at the Spirits of Congo Square's Facebook page, so that way you can check on the man yourself and, you know, and see much of the good that he's done. And well, I will leave you two things. His conviction of mail fraud was commuted by President Coolidge, and then President Biden in 2025 granted him a full pardon. So as we said, he was his conviction was on trumped up charges by J. Edgar Hoover in the early edition of the FBI. So I'm gonna leave it at that. But anyways, I am out. This is yours truly, Eugene, aka the Legal Dread, also on this Bobby Gino, bye bye da da. And as always, thank you for allowing me into. I'm gonna leave it at that. But anyways, I am out. This is yours truly, Eugene, aka the Legal Dread, also on this Bobby Gino, bye bye da da. And as always.

All right. I got to thank Eugene for another amazing Spirits of Congo Square. I think I maybe have heard three of those Marcus Garvey songs, and the rest were all new to me. And I can't imagine how many were new to everybody out there. So if you're coming in a little late, I'd like to remind you we've got the two-week archive at wwoz.org. You can catch this from the very beginning all the way through. The music, the history, all the words of wisdom that Eugene shared right here on WWOZ. It's well worth the listen. And even if you didn't come in late, you might want that second round of everything that you just got to enjoy, as well as going to the Facebook page for the links that he's about to post. So just going to put that out there and hope that you had a great week, a fantastic weekend. No, I did. Regardless of the results of that Saints game, I'm just going to remind myself it's preseason. And like the little boy who was singing behind me, because I guess he knew I needed a little Frozen moment, you got to let it go. So here we are. We're going to let things go. I got to enjoy a great weekend with the coolest kitty in the Crescent City. And actually, my sister was in town this past week, so it was really great to get to see her again, although she probably can't hear this because I'm sure she's passed out after a rough day of work. But I appreciate you driving into town.

And hanging out and even giving me that extra day. So we will get things rolling. I know you're not here to listen to me talk. So let's see. It is 10:01 here in the Crescent City. You are tuned in to WWOZ 90.7 FM New Orleans. This is What's New. I am your host, Dwayne Williams, broadcasting live from the Tapa Jacks Brewery, overlooking that mighty Mississippi River from the Hellas Foundation Studio. And keeping the music coming to you, beginning with this first one, as always, goes out to my auntie Janice, who is probably the world's biggest Johnny Mathis fan and seems to be converting some people because they've been hearing it and starting to listen to the man's work and realizing he plays more than some cheesy songs. So this is What Are You Doing the Rest of Your Life? Hope you enjoy.

I remember when I was a little girl, our house caught fire. I'll never forget the look on my father's face as he gathered me up in his arms and raced through the burning building out to the pavement. And I stood there, shivering in my pajamas, and watched the whole world go up in flames. And when it was all over, I said to myself, "Is that all there is to a fire?"

And when I was 12 years old, my daddy took me to the circus, the greatest show on earth. There were clowns and elephants, dancing bears, and a beautiful lady in pink tights flew high above our heads. And as I sat there watching, I had the feeling that something was missing. I don't know what, but when it was all over, I said to myself, is that all there is to the circus?

We'd take long walks down by the river, or just sit for hours gazing into each other's eyes. We were so very much in love. And then one day, he went away, and I thought I'd die. But I didn't. And when I didn't, I thought to myself, is that all there is to love?

0: must be saying to yourselves. If that's the way she feels about it, why doesn't she just end it all?
1: Oh no, not me. I'm not ready for that final disappointment.
0: 'Cause I know, just as well as I'm standing here talking to you, that when that final moment comes and I'm breathing my last breath, I'll be saying to myself,

All right, that was the latest from Mochalk with Nina Simone, Sea Lion Woman, the Mochalk mix. There was three tracks on there. This is one of the three. The other is actually the original Sea Lion Woman, and then there's an edited version. Before that, we had Duchess Amy Cervini, Hilary Gardner, and Melissa Stiliano with Is That All There Is from A Marvelous Party. We started that set off with Johnny Mathis, What Are You Doing the Rest of Your Life, from the Essential Johnny Mathis. Of course, that goes out to my Auntie Janice. It is 10:18. You are tuned into WWZ FM New Orleans. Next up, we have Cycles.

Put down the bottle, swim in the river, in the middle of winter. Whatever gets you through, delete all the photos.

That was I Need a Song from the Silver Lining Serenaders in their latest album, Breezing Along with the Breeze. Before that, Whatever Gets You Through from Minus the Saint and his album, Last Island Fire. We started that set off with Cycles, and that's Burris, our very own Michaela Braun and Ben Harrington with their album, Wash Away. It is 10:33. This is WWOZ. FM New Orleans. Next up, When I First Came to New Orleans.

That was Rough and Twisted, the latest from the Rolling Stones' In the Stars album. Before that, Etouffee from Yuko Mabuchi and her album Never Out of Style. We started that set off with When I First Came to New Orleans from Tom Andes and his album Wonderful Days. It is 10:48. You are tuned into WWOZ FM New Orleans. Next up, we have Burn the Other End.

That was the latest from Swamp Dogg, Daddy's Little Girl, from the latest album Swamp Dogg Contemplates the Afterlife. Before that, Hellhounds on My Trail, the title track to the new album from the Zach Schulz Gang. We started that set off with Burn the Other End from Billy Strings, and that was that single. It is

7:02, you are tuned into WWOZ 90.7 FM New Orleans, broadcasting live from the Top of Jack's Brewery, overlooking that mighty Mississippi River from the Hellas Foundation Studio, and keeping that music coming. Already halfway through the show and a little less than an hour before Dean comes in and takes you on that magical musical tour that is the Dean's List. Promise to keep the music going up until then, beginning with Mystery.

0: All right, we were just listening to GCCG Blues. That was Idris Muhammad. The track was actually composed and arranged by George Coleman. Idris Muhammad on drums with Ray Drummond. George Coleman on tenor sax and Pharoah Sanders on the tenor saxophone. We actually have an ID from him right here.
1: 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This is my home.
0: Yeah, I just picked this album up. It's a reissue. Absolutely amazing. It's Cobsha. I was enjoying the liner notes. Idris had performed for many, many years and then came back to New Orleans after performing around the world in 2011. Sadly, his kidneys gave out after about 3 years back here, and he passed away in 2014, but had to put that out there. I'm so glad they reissued it. Also picked up another reissue, Miles Davis' final album, Dubop. We were just listening to Mystery from there before that during this, and it's celebrating the 100 years of Miles with the final album that fused hip-hop and jazz. And, I mean, I think you got a good taste of both of those right in there. It is 11:14. You are tuned into WWOZ 90.7 FM New Orleans. Next up, this might be the end of our vinyl set, depending on how time goes with the rest of the music. But next up, we have Evidence, and you're going to want to sit back and relax for this one. This comes from Monk Live in Paris, 1967, Volume 1. Actually released from the Monk Estate, the first official release. Since there's been plenty of bootlegs since the 43 years since he passed, but here's a little something new for you. I say new, even though it's from 67, but it's out in 26, and that's where we are now. So sit back, relax. If you haven't poured a cold one, now's the perfect time to do so.

I completely understand if you're cheering with the audience right there. That was the man himself, Thelonious Monk, performing Evidence. That came from Monk Live in Paris, 1967, Volume 1. We had Ray Copeland on the trumpet, Phil Woods on the alto sax, Johnny Griffin on the tenor sax, Charlie Rouse on tenor sax, Jimmy Cleveland on trombone, Thelonious Monk on piano, Larry Gales on the bass, and Ben Riley on drums. Man, I'm sorry. That was amazing, and I am so in love with that. It is 11:29. You are listening to WWOZ FM New Orleans. Next up, we have A Flower is a Lovesome Thing.

All right, that was the Lowdown Prophets with You Gotta Love. It's from their latest EP, which actually debuted a mere 3 days ago. They are everywhere that has streaming services. We were listening to Elizabeth Stankoff on vocals, along with Michaela Noble also on vocals. We had Douglas Anderson on the guitar, Russell Peavy on piano, Joel Webb on electric bass, Seth Cangelosi on drums and percussion, Brent Rose on the tenor sax, Justin Pardue on trombone, and Ian Trahan on additional sax. Before that, we had The Walrus, a New Orleans Beatles experience from their album Elysian Fields Forever. They were performing I've Got a Feeling, that cover of the Lennon-McCartney song, and their record release is going to be on September the 25th. And we started that set off with Anna Laura Quinn and Ed Barrett with A Flower is a Lovesome Thing. The album, just Quinn and Barrett, and the dad joke lover in me just cannot get over how great that is. It was, composed by Billy Strayhorn, and they just did a lovely job there on that album. So I hope you enjoyed all of that. It looks like I am about out of time. It is 11:45. You are listening to WWOZ FM New Orleans. I need to make my way out the door for Dean. I want to say thank you so much for tuning in. I really appreciate it. All the kind words, the calls, the text messages, the emails, every way you reach out really does mean the world. I think I can squeeze in, it looks like, three more tracks. Beg your pardon. I just want to say I hope you have a great week coming up, a fantastic weekend. Remember, it is going to be scalding hot out there, at least for the next few days. So be sure you stay hydrated. Check in on your friends you haven't heard from in a while. If you know somebody who has trouble with just keeping cool, you know, there's no harm in inviting them over to stay cool during the worst part of the day and just taking care of yourself and each other. Going out, we're going to be listening to Fariala from Gakuso Sobra Kuyate, Mother Magnolia from Dusky Waters, and Champions from I Show Speed. I hope you, once again, have a fantastic time. I will be back next week with some more new tunes. I hope you enjoy at least half as much. And, yeah, once again, take care of yourselves and each other. It is that time of the year. It is that month. And we're just all in it together.

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Closing out What's New, and that's Mr. Dwayne Williams coming to you every Sunday evening from 10 until midnight, killing it every time. Now it's time for something we call the Dean's List right here on WWOZ FM New Orleans. Here's Rossan Roland Kirk.

I don't go out as much. People that I once befriended just don't bother to stay in touch. Things that used to seem so splendid don't really matter today. It's just as well the world ended. It wasn't working anyway. Ever since the world ended, there's no more Bible Belt.

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It is 12:24 a.m. Central Time in the Crescent City. 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We just heard from Stu Mindeman, something called Peace from In Your Waking Eyes, poems by Langston Hughes. Can't lose with Langston Hughes. Graham Brothers before that with Hard Times, Come Again No More. We heard The King Blues with Shooting Fascists from Punk and Poetry. Copernicus, band out of, sort of a band and spoken word group out of Brooklyn, New York, doing Atomic New Orleans from Disappearance. Mr. Mose Allison, something prescient as can be ever since the world ended. Recorded live in London from the Mose Chronicles. We opened up, as we always do, with Mr. Roland Kirk doing No Tonic Press. Right now we have the great Billy Pierce with The Future Now. 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

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Broadcasting from high atop the Jack's Brewery, overlooking the mighty Mississippi from our Hellas Foundation studios. We just heard from our beloved Aurora Nealon, traveling the world. We hope she comes back soon. Aurora, if you're hearing me, get on back here. Playing at all kinds of places and all kinds of genres and all kinds of venues. Our resident genius, Aurora Nealon, along with another on piano, Oscar Rossignoli, with the Tomas Mendez classic, Cucucuru Paloma. Got to see Oscar yesterday. Free show at Snug Harbor, happy hour, 4:30 to 6. Duo with Grayson Brokamp on the bass. Wow. If you ever get a chance to see either of those guys or Aurora, don't hesitate. Get over there. Joe Marcel and Eddie Jones before that with Unlucky Woman Blues. We heard Carmela Rapasso, an original tune called A Story of a Story. Yeah, we all know that woman. From Myths and Legends. One going out to Tom and Nancy out there in San Fran, Anna Laura Quinn and Ed Barrett with Aged and Mellow. And we opened up with Dee Dee Jackson, along with David Murray, Chico Freeman, Billy Bang, and Firon Alkaff with Ancient Dancer. Coming up, how about a little Snooks? This is the Dean's List, WWOZ FM, New Orleans.

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straight across 1:15 a.m. in the Crescent City of New Orleans. Hope you're having a beautiful evening. And if you're in the city of New Orleans, you got us at 90.7 FM. And if you're waking up in Lisbon, you got us at WWOZ.org. Bom dia. We got Oscar Rossignoli, who we mentioned, had an amazing gig, as all of his gigs are, yesterday at Snug Harbor, yesterday afternoon. Got him doing Long Story Short from his release Inertia. We heard Michael Pallera on piano, Johnny Vidakovich on the drums, and Mr. Grayson Brokamp, who accompanied Oscar. And Oscar accompanied Grayson, that silent, brilliant communication. Grayson Brokamp doing their version of Jimi Hendrix's Little Wing. We heard Al Hibbler out of Tyro, Mississippi. Sang with Ellington for about eight years. And he was joined by, I want to call him the patron saint of the Dean's List, Mr. Roland Kirk, with the Sigmund Romberg Oscar Hammerstein composition Lover Come Back to Me. We heard Scott Bradley and his Postmodern Jukebox doing some Tears for Fares from Top Hat on Fleek, Mad World. And Snooksy opened us up from New Orleans Street Singer, Helping Hand, 1,000 miles away from home. Coming up, some guy who liked to recite in kind of a beatnik way, so to speak. Just got back from San Fran, so I had to play this guy. 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
1: I just want you to know that Dr. John the Night Tripper is here, right here on WWOZ. Yeah, you're right.

1:43 a.m. in the Crescent City, if that matters to you. But it shouldn't, because, you know, you got OZ on. You got music. You got ears. And you just had Dr. John, along with Dee Dee Bridgewater and the New Orleans Jazz Orchestra, doing Big Chief. Before that, we heard Cousin Joe from New Orleans doing Secondhand Soul. We heard Eartha Kitt with I Want You Around. China Moses brought us Whatever. Yeah, that was the name of it, Whatever. And the crazy, mad, wonderful Colonel Bruce Hampton. And the Aquarium Rescue Unit with Jazz Bank, Jack Kerouac. Something called The Last Hotel and Some of Dharma. Kind of where he lived and what he did. And we opened up with Mr. Oscar Rossignoli with Long Story Short. Right now we have the great Steve Turay with Three for the Festival. Stick around. 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

going on 2:02 a.m. Central Time in the city of New Orleans, where you got us at 90.7 FM. And if you ain't, and you're hearing my voice, you're at WWOZ.org. And if you ain't there, we got this telepathic thing going. Amongst all the other technological devices you can find us on. But we're glad you're here. And you just heard the great Art Blakey along the Jazz Messengers live at the Jazz Cafe. Something called Free For All. Appropriately titled tune, that was. The great Charles Lloyd out of Memphis, Tennessee. Still with us at age 88. Along with the drummer Billy Higgins. Another great title. Appropriate title, I should say. A Wild and Holy Band from Which Way Is East. We heard Steve Turay with Three for the Festival from his release The Spirits Up Above. Dee Dee Bridgewater with Dr. John with Big Chief. Right now we got a band out of Albany. From the release, A Portrait of the Artist as an Uneven Young Man. Band is called Uneven Steven. Some called Liquid Avocado. Good hour for that. 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

0: It is 2:34 a.m. Crescent City time. 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We just heard from Stan Moore from the release Conversations. Stan on the drums, of course. James Singleton on the bass and David Tokanowski on the piano. Killer trio from the Royal Potato Family release Conversations. And we heard Proteus 7 before that with Goldfinger for Your Eyes Only. Bill Frisell with Entr'acte, a release entitled The Kentucky Derby is Decadent and Depraved. Not my editorial. I never bet on the horses. Ruben Blum, born and passed in New York City, born in 1902, passed in 76, pianist, arranger, band leader, vocalist, wrote a lot of novelty tunes, and recorded by Ella, amongst others. His band, the Bayou Boys, featuring Tommy Dorsey, Benny Goodman, Manny Klein, doing something called Mysterious Moes. We heard the Jazz Vipers with From Monday On. And that featured on the vocals that was Molly Reeves. Molly Reeves on the vocals and guitar, Mitchell Player on the bass, Craig Klein on the trombone, Joe Braun on the alto, Steve Detroit on piano, Earl Bonney on the tenor, the New Orleans Jazz Vipers doing something from Is There a Chance for Me? And we opened up with Donald Harrison Jr. Doing something true or false. Here's something called
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We got Grant Gordy in the background, shortly in the foreground, doing something called Bridge and Tunnel. That goes out to my Jersey peeps. Grant Gordy, guitar. Alex Hargreaves, violin. Dominic Leslie, mandolin. Aidan O'Donnell on the bass. Before that, Mr. Coltrane with the Red Garland Trio. Mr. Garland on piano. Paul Chambers on bass. Arthur Taylor drums. Train on the tenor. Something called You Leave Me Breathless. Carolyn Lavelle before that, with Stefano Bolani from Strong Currents doing the Freeze. And we heard Roy Haynes and Frank Strozier doing some backrack, Wives and Lovers. That goes out to all of them who we love. We're going to go out with a beautiful piece by Terrence Blanchard from The Heart Speaks, teaming up with the composer, Come Saggi Nuovo, Love Dance. Whereupon we'll say, until next time, buona sera.

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ship pulled in to the harbor. 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

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My name is Fox Duyon. This is The Morning Set, Monday, August 17th, 2026 edition. And we are with you from the hours of now, aka 6 a.m. Central Standard Time, Crescent City Time, until 9 a.m. So over the next 3 hours, we will be bringing you the best that we got in mostly contemporary jazz, but that knows no limits here on The Morning Set. So who knows what we'll be getting into today? Even I don't really know, so we're all going to find out together. But anyways, I hope you've got your refreshments with me. Even I don't really know, so we're all going to find out together. But anyways...

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0: 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My name is Fox Duyon. This is the Morning Set, Monday, August 17th, 2026 edition. And we are just about wrapped up with the first hour of our program, one of three, getting us into the 7 a.m. hour here in just a minute or so. And we are going to get you caught up on what you've heard so far. We started it off with Morphine with Bo's Veranda from B-Sides and Otherwise, 1993. We then went to Bill Evans with Peace Peace from Everybody Digs Bill Evans. After that, we heard from Eric Dolphy with God Bless the Child from the Copenhagen concert. From there, we went to Dickie Landry with 15 Saxophones, from the record 15 Saxophones. After that, we heard from Errol Gardner, not Gardner, as it says on the log, but Gardner, with Misty from Plays Misty. After that, we heard from Thelonious Monk with Reflections from Alone in San Francisco. From there, we went to Charles Mingus with Perdido from Mingus at Carnegie Hall, and underneath the sound of my voice is none other than Kareem Riggins with It's Cool from To the Jungle. And that gets you caught up on everything you've heard so far. If you happen to be in the great city of New Orleans or surrounding area tonight and are looking for something to do, there's this resource we have called the LiveWire Music Calendar, which you can find at wwoz.org, as well as you can hear it here live, right here, right now. 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
1: 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at 9 p.m. Bourbon O'Bar at the Bourbon Orleans Hotel features Chris Royal at 8 p.m. Bufa's presents David Doucet at 7 p.m. Carousel Bar and Lounge at Hotel Monteleone welcomes Tom Hook at 8 p.m. Carrollton Station has Biscuits and Jam with Merrill Zimmerman and Friends at 10. DBA has the Secret Six Jazz Band at 6. And Corey Henry and the Treme Funk Tet presents Red Beans and Ricely Yours at 9:30. 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Dos Jefes hosts John Fole at 8:30. Fritzl's Jazz Club welcomes the 10 Minute Five and Richard Scott and Friends at 8. The George and Joyce Ween Jazz and Heritage Center presents the Live Music and Conversation Oral History Series with Herlin Riley and Lula Elzey, featuring Jermaine Basil and Lawrence Cotton, starting at 5:30. Hal and Wolf, The Den, hosts Subterranean Songwriter Night featuring Patrick Cooper and more at 7 p.m. Mahogany Jazz Hall has Tom Hook at 6 and the Original Tuxedo Jazz Band at 8. The Maison has Gene's Music Machine at 5 p.m. Maison Bourbon Jazz Club presents Danny Rubio and the Catahoula Music Company featuring Jack Pritchett at 8 p.m. Maple Leaf hosts the George Porter Jr. Trio featuring Chris Atkins at 8 p.m. NOLA Brewing welcomes the NOLA Pick and Party Bluegrass Jam at 7 p.m. Pat O'Brien's features Hannah Krieger Benson and Matt Hayden starting at 6 p.m. The Polo 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Preservation Hall has Preservation Brass at 5, 6:15, 7:30, and 8:45. Spotted Cat has Dominic Grillo and the Frenchman Street All-Stars at 6.

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It's your boy Pell, a.k.a. Mr. Pell, yeah. 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

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And I know what sounds good. The sounds of New Orleans you hearing are coming from WWOZ 90.7 FM.

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My name is Fox Duyon. This is The Morning Set, Monday, August 17th, 2026 edition. And we are just about wrapped up with our second hour of our program, 2 of 3, coming into the 8 a.m. hour here in about 22 seconds. But anyways, before that, we'll get you caught up on what you've heard in the past hour. We started off with Southern University Jazz Ensemble with Samba D from Ghost Africa with Love. We then went to Nola Ted with Black Pencil from Something to Relax With. After that, we heard from Art Blakey and the Jazz Messengers with The Core from Free For All. From there, we went to Kenny Dorham with My Ideal from Quiet Kenny. After that, we heard from Michael Jenner with Lazy Lacey from Sparkle On. From there, we went to Roland Kirk with Trees from We then went to Roland Kirk with Trees from I Talk with the Spirits. After that, we heard from McCoy Tyner with Search for Peace from The Real McCoy. And underneath the sound of my voice is none other than Mort Garson with Plantasia from Mother Earth's Plantasia. And that gets you caught up on everything you've heard so far. If you'd like to get further caught up, you can check out everything I just said and more at the website wwoz.org. If you go to the programs menu at the top and drop it down, find song history or most recent 100 spins, and that'll give you a pretty good guide as to what we've been playing on the show and beyond. Anyways, we're going to keep it rolling here. We're in the 8 a.m. hour here in the Crescent City, and you are tuned to 90.7 FM in New Orleans, WWOZ, or online everywhere at wwoz.org.

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My name is Fox Duyon, and this is The Morning Set, Monday, August 17th, 2026 edition. And we are just about wrapped up with our program here, coming to the end of the 8 a.m. hour, and about to get into traditional jazz with Dan Meyer at 9, so stay tuned for that. If you'd like to get caught up on what you've heard during this show, you can by going to the website, wwoz.org. Go to the programs menu at the top, drop that down, find the either song history or songs history, excuse me, or in most recent 100 spins. Those two links will give you what you're looking for. And don't be afraid to follow that Spinatron link either. That's a good resource as well. But the website has plenty of goodies, including that, the two-week archive, the Livewire music calendar, so on and so forth. 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But anyways, thank you for listening. We will not be here the same time, same FM channel next week, or I will not be personally, but stay tuned anyways. 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And we will see you the following Monday, maybe with some special surprises. So anyways, we are going to sign off here and hand the reins over to Dan Meyer and Traditional Jazz, all here on WWOZ 90.7 FM in New Orleans and online everywhere at WWOZ.org.

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1: 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9 p.m. Bourbon O'Bar at the Bourbon Orleans Hotel features Chris Royal at 8 p.m. Bufa's presents David Doucet at 7 p.m. Carousel Bar and Lounge at Hotel Monteleon welcomes Tom Hook at 8 p.m. 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DBA has the Secret Six Jazz Band at 6. And Corey Henry and the Treme Funk Tet presents Red Beans and Ricely Yours at 9:30. 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Dos Jefes hosts John Fole at 8:30. Fritzl's Jazz Club welcomes the Tin Men at 5 and Richard Scott and Friends at 8. The George and Joyce Ween Jazz and Heritage Center presents the Live Music and Conversation Oral History Series with Herlin Riley and Lula Elzey, featuring Jermaine Basil and Lawrence Cotton starting at 5:30. Hal and Wolf, The Den, hosts Subterranean Songwriter Night featuring Patrick Cooper and more at 7 p.m. Mahogany Jazz Hall has Tom Hook at 6 and the Original Tuxedo Jazz Band at 8. The Maison has Gene's Music Machine at 5 p.m. Maison Bourbon Jazz Club presents Danny Rubio and the Catahoula Music Company featuring Jack Pritchett at 8 p.m. Maple Leaf hosts the George Porter Jr. Trio featuring Chris Atkins at 8 p.m. NOLA Brewing welcomes the NOLA Pick and Party Bluegrass Jam at 7 p.m. Pat O'Brien's features Hannah Krieger Benson and Matt Hayden starting at 6 p.m. The Polo 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Preservation Hall has Preservation Brass at 5, 6:15, 7:30, and 8:45. Spotted Cat has Dominic Grillo and the Frenchman Street All-Stars at 6 and Tuba Skinny at 9:30. St. Rock Tavern features Rose Vaughn and Trent Pruitt starting at 9 p.m. Steamboat Natchez hosts the Dukes of Dixieland at 6 p.m. Three Muses welcomes Johanna Rose at 7:30. And Tropical Isle Original presents Dave Verrato at 7 p.m. For the entire listing of today's live music events, including daytime performances, go to wwoz.org/livewire. 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

Ah, now we're smiling. That was Smile, Darn You, Smile, played for us by John Gill's Novelty Orchestra of New Orleans. That's the title track of their CD recorded here in New Orleans back in 1990. Charles Fidel on trumpet, Debbie Marco and Elliot Marco on violins, Tom Fisher on clarinet and alto sax, Lynn Zimmer on soprano saxophone, tenor sax, and clarinet, David Sager, trombone and vocals, Steve Pistorius, piano, John Gill, banjo and leader, Tom Saunders, tuba, and Hal Smith on drums. I'm Dan Meyer, bringing you another program of classic-style New Orleans jazz. 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In this next set, we're going to be hearing from Dr. Michael White, but first, let's hear some more smiling from John Gill's Novelty Orchestra of New Orleans, When My Baby Smiles at Me.

how when my baby smiles at me, why my thoughts go roaming, roaming to paradise. And when my baby smiles, smiles at me, oh say, there's such a wonderful light that comes to her eyes. That's the kind of light, folks, you know, the light that just brings love, I mean the love that brings harmony. I sigh, I cry, oh, it's just a bit of heaven when my baby smiles at me. Now, when my baby smiles at me, oh, cut it out, will you? 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Give it to them. That's it. That's the smile that brings real harmony. I sigh, I cry. Oh, gee, when my baby, my baby.

0: Jason Marcellus. Seba Vinay. Mark Brooks. Greg Stafford.
1: After John Gill's Novelty Orchestra of New Orleans with When My Baby Smiles at Me, we were just now listening to the CD Dr. Michael White Live. Dr. Michael White on clarinet with Gregory Stafford on trumpet, Seba Vinay on banjo and guitar, Mark Brooks on bass, and Jason Marcellus on percussion. They played for us the Gershwin standard Summertime and a Dr. Michael White composition, Give It Up, subtitled Gypsy Second Lot.
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1: 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In this next set, we'll hear some recordings from the 1920s. We'll start off with a pair of sides by the Barrel House Five, a group led by New Orleans pianist and composer Clarence Williams, recorded up in New York in January of 1929. Also here are Ed Allen on cornet, Arville Harris on reeds, and Floyd Casey on washboard. They'll play for us Nobody's Business and Endurance Stomp.

After Clarence Williams' Barrelhouse Five played for us, Nobody's Business and Endurance Stomp, we heard from the Red Onion Jazz Babies in 1924 with Early Every Morn. The vocalist was listed on the record as Josephine Beatty, but it was really Alberta Hunter. The band was Louis Armstrong Cornet, Charlie Irvis Trombone, Cindy Boucher Clarinet and Soprano Sax, Lil Hardin Armstrong on piano, and Buddy Christian on banjo. WWZ 90.7 FM in New Orleans. We're going to stay in the 1920s in the next set. We'll be hearing from the Sam Morgan Jazz Band. But first, Richard M. Jones' Three Jazz Wizards in 1925. Albert Nicholas on clarinet, Richard M. Jones on piano, and Johnny St. Cyr on banjo. Three fine New Orleans musicians who recorded these sides up in Chicago. New Orleans Shags and Spanish Shawl.

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That set started off in 1925 with Albert Nicholas, Richard M. Jones, and Johnny St. Cyr. Richard M. Jones' Three Jazz Wizards, with New Orleans Shags and Spanish Shawl. We finished off with the Sam Morgan Jazz Band, recorded here in New Orleans in 1927. Sam Morgan and Ike Morgan on cornets, Jim Robinson trombone, Earl Fouché and Andrew Morgan on clarinets and saxophones, O.C. Blanchard on piano, Johnny Davis banjo, Sidney Brown string bass, and Roy Evans on drums. They played for us a couple of church numbers that have been popular in the New Orleans jazz repertory ever since, Down by the Riverside and Over in Glory Land. 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Next, we'll hear two versions of the Jelly Roll Morton composition, Frogamore Rag, first by King Oliver and his Creole Jazz Band, then by Louis Armstrong and his All-Stars.

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1: Louis Armstrong and his All-Stars with Back Home Again in Indiana. Let's send that one out to Don Markey. That had Louis Armstrong on trumpet, Trummy Young trombone, Barney Bogard clarinet, Billy Kyle piano, Arville Shaw on string bass, and Kenny John on drums. Before that, two versions of the Jelly Roll Morton composition, Frogamore Rag, both also featuring Louis Armstrong, first with King Oliver's Creole Jazz Band and then with the All-Stars. 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I'm Dan Meyer, once again bringing you the music. Hope you're enjoying it. Next, we'll hear from the original Zenith Brass Band. This was recorded here in New Orleans in 1946, but in some ways harkens back to a generation earlier. By this time, saxophones were common in most New Orleans brass bands, but here deliberately the old-style instrumentation with brass horns instead.

After the original Zenith Brass Band in 1946 with Shake It and Break It and Bugle Boy March, we heard from the George Lewis Band in 1950 with Panama. Percy Humphrey Trumpet, Jim Robinson Trombone, George Lewis Clarinet, Walton Purnell Piano, Lawrence Morero Banjo, Slow Drag Pavageau String Bass, and Joe Watkins on drums. WWC 90.7 FM New Orleans. Now let's hear some more recent recordings. This is off the CD Japan New Orleans Collection Series Haruka Kikuchi. Couple more old standards. The first one recorded in 2018, Gettysburg March. Junji Ojikimura on drums, Kevin Lewis trumpet, John Rodley on guitar, Twerk Thompson bass, and Haruka Kikuchi on slide trombone. Then recorded in 2020, High Society. Kensuke Shintani on clarinet, David Bodinghouse piano, Tom Saunders tuba, and Haruka Kikuchi on slide trombone.

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After we heard from Haruka Kikuchi with Gettysburg March and High Society, we were listening to a 1957 live recording by Joe Derensberg and his Dixie Flyers. Without a Song, with a vocal by Richard Kenner and the Martinique. Mike Lay trumpet, Joe Derensberg clarinet, Warren Smith trombone, Avery Brooks piano, Al Morgan string bass, and George Vann on drums. 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Next, let's hear from Tim Laughlin off his 2020 CD, New Standards. These are all compositions by Tim Laughlin. In addition to Tim Laughlin on clarinet, we have Dukite Gur on trumpet, Charlie Halloran on trombone on the first of these two tracks, Steve Pistorius on piano, on the second, Chris Tokarski on piano. On both, James Singleton on bass and Hal Smith on drums. The tunes are Waiting for the Sun to Go Down and Gert Town Blues.

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We started that set off in 2020 with Tim Laughlin off his CD New Standards. Two of his own compositions, Waiting for the Sun to Go Down and Girt Town Blues. Girt Town is a section of New Orleans, for those of you who didn't know that. After the New Standards, we went back to 1954 to hear some old standards from Kid Ory's Creole Jazz Band. The W.C. Handy composition Yellow Dog Blues and the Spencer Williams number I Found a New Baby. Kid Ory trombone, Alvin Alcorn trumpet, George Probert clarinet, Don Ewell piano, Bill Newman guitar, Ed Garland string bass, and Minor Am Hall on drums. I'm Dan Meyer, and I hope you've been enjoying the music here at WWOZ 90.7 FM in New Orleans, worldwide at wwoz.org, and that you'll stay tuned for more great music around the clock. 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If we have time for another one, let's hear from Bunk Johnson and his New Orleans band. Bunk Johnson trumpet, Jim Robinson trombone, George Lewis clarinet, Alton Purnell piano, Lawrence Moreau banjo, Slowdrag Pavageau string bass, and Baby Dodds on drums. You always hurt the one you love.

0: 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Carrollton Station has Biscuits and Jam with Merrill Zimmerman and Friends at 10. DBA has the Secret Six Jazz Band at 6. And Corey Henry and the Treme Funktet presents Red Beans and Ricely Yours at 9:30. 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Fritzl's Jazz Club welcomes the Tin Men at 5 and Richard Scott and Friends at 8. The George and Joyce Ween Jazz and Heritage Center presents the Live Music and Conversation Oral History Series with Herlin Riley and Lula Elzey, featuring Jermaine Basil and Lawrence Cotton starting at 5:30. Hallam Wolf, The Den, hosts Subterranean Songwriter Night featuring Patrick Cooper and more at 7 p.m. Mahogany Jazz Hall has Tom Hook at 6 and the Original Tuxedo Jazz Band at 8. The Maison has Gene's Music Machine at 5 p.m. Maison Bourbon Jazz Club presents Danny Rubio and the Catahoula Music Company featuring Jack Pritchett at 8 p.m. Maple Leaf hosts the George Porter Jr. Trio featuring Chris Atkins at 8 p.m. NOLA Brewing welcomes the NOLA Pick and Party Bluegrass Jam at 7 p.m. Pat O'Brien's features Hannah Krieger Benson and Matt Hayden starting at 6 p.m. The Polo Club at the Windsor Court hosts David Boatinghouse at 5:30. Preservation Hall has Preservation Brass at 5, 6:15, 7:30, and 8:45. Spotted Cat has Dominic Grillo and the Frenchman Street All-Stars at 6 and Tuba Skinny at 9:30. St. Rock Tavern features Rose Vaughn and Trent Pruitt starting at 9 p.m. Steamboat Natchez hosts the Dukes of Dixieland at 6 p.m. Three Muses welcomes Johanna Rose at 7:30. And Tropical Isle Original presents Dave Verrato at 7 p.m. For the entire listing of today's live music events, including daytime performances, go to wwoz.org/livewire. 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
1: 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If you're streaming us around the globe. My name is Murph. I'm going to be your host for this next session of the New Orleans Music Show. I want to give a huge shout out to Mr. Dan Myers as he plays the great traditional New Orleans jazz almost every Monday from 9 a.m. to 11 a.m. And I've been so loving Cyril Neville's new album, Don't Wait Till I'm Gone. So I'm going to start with that. I'm going to start with the title track. And you're hearing it right here on WWOZ-FM New Orleans.

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0: All righty, we are 32 minutes into the 11 o'clock hour, and you are listening to WWOZ-FM New Orleans. 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My name is Murph. I am your host for this Monday session of the New Orleans Music Show. And we started the set off with Cyril Neville, Don't Wait Till I'm Gone, the title track of his brand new album. Joe Crown Plus One, which is featuring Papa Molly, their version of Going Down from the album, their brand new album, Qualified. Renee Groves did Homesick from her album, Glad I'm Wrong. And then we followed up with Billy Ayuso doing Spanish Moon from his album, Restless Natives. And he was at the Tipitina's Free Friday last Friday. And don't forget, this Friday, August 21st, is going to be Steve Kelly and Zoomst. Check out the Tipitina's calendar, tipitinas.com, if you want to check out their Free Friday series. They've been doing it for a while, and it's always something to look forward to on a Friday night. Alan Toussaint did Night People. And Dr. John did Life, and then we had brand new music from the Electric Ramble doing Levee Line. And I am super fortunate enough to have Mr. Evan Hall from Electric Ramble here in the studio with me. Evan, how are we doing today?
1: All right. How you doing, Murph?
0: I'm feeling pretty amazing.
1: Yes,
0: indeed. Thanks for coming on down and talk with the Ozzy listeners.
1: Absolutely, man. Thanks for having us.
0: So what's going on with Electric Ramble?
1: Man, so we are releasing new music this Friday. It's our first official release. We got a vinyl coming out for it. It'll be on streaming platforms. And then we're going on a two-week tour heading out to the West Coast. Essentially going to be playing all the songs from the release and having a good time.
0: And this release, you've released a couple of these singles already to the universe already?
1: Yes. Some of these songs have been released throughout the summer with music videos and just different visualizers and single covers. But put them all onto a vinyl, and this is... everything together.
0: Right on. And if people aren't familiar with Electric Ramble, how long have you guys been here as a band?
1: Man, so we started about 4 years ago, and we've, you know, just been writing and playing shows locally. And this is really our first step into, I guess, the national scene. And we're going to be going to L.A. and Hollywood, playing places like the Viper Room and doing Jam in the Van. And then, you know, along the way, we play in some, like, historic places like the Rhythm Room in Phoenix and some casinos in Vegas. So it's really our first taste of getting out there nationally and putting the tires to the road, you know.
0: But it seems like you've picked out really specific places that have some pretty incredible histories. What a great way to, like, pepper those throughout your tour.
1: Oh, absolutely, man. You know, we were very careful, too, when we were lining this up. Like, even the artists opening for us, we have a lot of friends. Like Patrick Squire will be with us in Houston and San Antonio. And he's, you know, a local guy. We wanted to make sure we had real authentic people and people who we admire and like on these bills with us. So the venues, the artists, and, you know, even our set list, it's all tailored to having a good time and getting out there.
0: That's awesome. And then even with your EP, you're using this as a really special tool, not just releasing the music, but the way you recorded it and the way you worked it out with the record label that you were working with.
1: Yeah,
0: something really unique.
1: So we're essentially, we went up to Nashville. We got contacted by some people who work with BMG, and they said, come up, record some music. And so we went up there, and this is essentially the test. Like, where, you know, nothing signed yet. We wanted to make sure we retained, you know, all the rights to this music and that we own it and can essentially play it here right now and go tour with it. But no, this is the test. This is the first, we're trying to see what kind of traction we can get with Electric Ramble from this.
0: And then, so you have an opportunity for it to go multiple ways. It could go somewhere and the record label could do something with it because of what you've created. And then you also have the ability just to take it and manipulate it and promote it however you want.
1: Absolutely, man. And, you know, I think especially nowadays it's important. We live in an age to where, you know, you could almost be your own record label from your phone or your computer and, you know, figure out everything you need to do and retain all the rights. And, you know, you don't have to pay someone to, like, learn how to market yourself or learn how to book tours. And, like, I guess as an independent artist, what I would recommend for anyone else who's in the situation I'm in trying to get this out there is just figure out as much as you can and, like, you know, get, you don't want to just be blind and hand over everything to someone and say, hey, give me a paycheck and here's your music, and then they'll shelve you. You know, it's, you got to work for it. I believe that. And, you know, that's where we're at. I'd rather be working for it and doing it that way.
0: And then when you go in, you already have knowledge and information and your gut to know, like, I do want to work with this person, because these record labels, they're really good at what they do.
1: 100%.
0: And so you just want to find the right fit, because that means it's a win-win for you, the label, and the listener.
1: So it was really cool for this particular release. We got to work with a guy named Jeff Huskins, and he just won a Grammy with Zach Top. And then I think a year or two ago, he won one with Lainey Wilson. So it's just kind of, you know, getting to work with someone of that caliber who knows how to mix and record and make the songs come out, you know, just radio ready. It was just a different experience for me.
0: I also think that's an important component is everyone's listening to the song. So you guys have to sort of hear something, a commonality for you guys to really be able to sync up. Because when that happens, it seems to just kind of flow effortlessly. Okay, we know where to add what or what effects to put on what instruments or when to leave it alone because you guys have already found that communal telepathy.
1: And I feel like a lot of what we did for this release too, the hard work went into the songwriting. Kind of when we're sitting around a table or sitting on our couch writing the song, that's where most of the work went into and just being able to be around experienced musicians. It's like you give them the song idea and if the song idea is good, they're able to make it flourish almost instantly. And, you hear some of the best songs are written in 30 minutes and recorded in 30 minutes and all that stuff. But it's it's kind of true, man. If you get to the basis of the song and let the song work for itself, the musicians can just knock it out of the park.
0: That's awesome. Mm-hmm. So once again, this is your debut EP, Electric Ramble, is coming out this Friday.
1: Yes.
0: Coming out on all the platforms. And to celebrate it, you're hitting the road.
1: Yeah.
0: Yep. And how many shows are you going to be playing out on the road?
1: We're doing about 8 or 9 shows.
0: 8 or 9 shows. So you'll be out 3 or 4 weeks, about a month?
1: About 2 weeks. And
0: okay, cool.
1: Coming back, we got some local shows. We play in Gasa Gasa, opening up for a band called the Cordovas. And we'll be kind of joining them on their Gulf Coast leg of their tour. And so that'll be fun. And then doing a Beat of Fall Fest. So yeah, we got some stuff coming up locally.
0: So what's the next one that's coming up in New Orleans?
1: In New Orleans would be September 24th at Gasa Gasa.
0: Gasa Gasa. But then you're only here for a little bit because you just said you're just going to go back out on the road with
1: Cordovas. Yeah, we'll be hitting Mobile and Gulf Coast area.
0: So this is that date. What, say it again?
1: September 24th.
0: September 24th at Gasa Gasa is a one chance to catch Electric Ramble in between these two little mini tours.
1: Yep.
0: If people want to find out about you online, learn more about Electric Ramble, where can they go?
1: Electricramble.com.
0: Awesome. And that's all the platforms?
1: Yeah, got everything on there. If you want to stream music, find videos, pre-order the vinyl before it comes out, all that stuff.
0: Awesome. Evan, man, thanks so much for taking some time out to talk with the Ozzy listeners. Congratulations on creating your new debut EP, and we're excited for it to be birthed here into the world.
1: Yeah, thank you so much, Murph.
0: All right, let's hear another track off of it.
1: All right, you got What I'm Trying to Say?
0: Yeah, tell us a little bit about that song.
1: Man, so this song, so I wrote this one. I was just getting off the road after a long tour, and it's just one of those things how, I realized how quick time moves when you're on the road. It's kind of you go out for a summer of touring, and you come back, and it's life is just flash before your eyes. And it's just, I guess, just an ode to how days are numbered and life is fleeting and this is all we got. We just got to live right now. So I'd say that's what this song is about.
0: Awesome. Evan, thanks so much. We look forward to have a great tour and we look forward to see you at Gasa Gasa in September.
1: Yeah, thank you.
0: All right, this is Electric Ramble, What I'm Trying to Say, right here on WWOZ FM New Orleans.

willing to talk to underprivileged kids or troubled youth that's dealing with violence. I would love to speak to the kids about living a positive life, because I once, you know, was incarcerated as a kid. I didn't play trumpet for 10 years, and I was lucky and blessed to be able to come back and do what I love, because, you know, I'm just blessed with a talent that God gave me. But I'm willing to share my story with each and everyone that's willing to hear it, especially young kids that living in a violent lifestyle.

get it, throw them on.

0: All right, it is 12 o'clock on the dot, and you are listening to WWOZ-FM New Orleans, 90.7 on the radio dial, and WWOZ.org, streaming us around the globe. My name is Murph. I'm your host for the session, Monday session of the New Orleans Music Show. We started off with a couple from Electric Ramble, Levy Line, and What I'm Trying to Say from their soon-to-be-released debut EP, which is coming out this Friday. And Evan was just here in the studio. Shout out to Evan. They're going to be releasing that EP and hitting the road. So next time you'll be able to catch him is in September at Gasa Gasa. We followed up with Trumpet Black doing his version of Street Parade from the album New Beginning. The Rumble did Riverside from their brand new album Ain't No Dime. And Isaac Eady did Love and Gratitude from his album Ampansa. And also featured Juicy on that track. And I'm not sure who else, but believe it or not, I got Juicy sitting here in the studio with me right now. Juicy, how are we feeling today?
1: Blessed, very blessed. How y'all doing?
0: Thanks for taking some time out to talk with the OZ listeners. You are a busy man.
1: Yeah, it's beautiful. Beautiful.
0: I mean, you're in a little bit of a break now with like second line season like just about to start, but you've been on a little hiatus for like a month.
1: Yeah, it's cool. We just did Sashimo Fest and stuff. We was able to do like a little show parade. It was good. It's always good to do that. And play the traditional music and see the people and play for the people. So, you know, we getting ready for this upcoming second line season. You know, TBC coming up on 25 years.
0: 25 you know? Years for TBC Brass Band. You got something big planned for your 25th anniversary?
1: Yeah, we're going to drop a lot of music for y'all.
0: It's excellent.
1: A lot. We've recorded some stuff. We did some fun things. It's all in the working. But it's going to be more than just a studio album, I'll tell you that much. They have, you know, it's going to have different elements.
0: So excellent.
1: You might get like three different records at one time.
0: Whoa.
1: Yeah.
0: So how many songs have you guys been recording?
1: Oh.
0: Yeah. Your eyes just lit. So a lot.
1: We, I don't want to give the other
0: yeah, thing. Yeah,
1: we
0: yeah.
1: just did away. But soon we'll talk about that.
0: Heard.
1: But the settings that we've been recording, in, I say that, between the studio and the other settings, it's about 25, 30 tunes that we've already recorded. And I say at least 20 of them are like brand new records.
0: Wow.
1: Some of the other stuff, due to the settings and the live stuff we're doing, that's why, you know, we brought a few records, you know, back to kind of just let you hear it and how the band evolve. Because, you know, just like the name To Be Continued, it's very important for us to show our matriculation and the way we've evolved and also the way we preserve the New Orleans culture, you know.
0: That's amazing.
1: Yeah.
0: And now, as well as that, you have your own projects.
1: Yeah, yeah. I do a lot of, I love the studio. It's not hot in there. You know, it's hot outside. You know, but in the studio, yeah, I've been able to work with some great, all the great people here that's doing the work. And I've been working on just doing other type of music besides just jazz, just trying to, you know, be a part of like my upbringing and my culture. And, you know, they have. I like the Beaters, you know. I like what Hot Sizzle do. You know, I like bands like Chocolate Milk, stuff like that, and different acts, and I want to do music like that. So that's what I'm doing with these projects and just, you know, becoming a better and better producer and artist and musician.
0: Yeah, because one album that jumps out with me is Jeffrey Broussard and the Nighttime Syndicate.
1: Yeah, the Zydeco Jam.
0: Yeah. How did you get involved with all that?
1: Well, first of all, it's New Orleans, right? And then on top of that, you know, hitting around the city. One thing I've been doing, studio work and producing is, like, a lot of fusing different genres of, you know, of our culture. So we got a chance to start playing with that group, a couple of us from TBC Brass Band, and we were like their working horn section for the Nighttime Syndicate. Me, Paul, and our saxophone player, mm-hmm. and Dave McKissick, trumpet player. So we're the horn section for the Nighttime Syndicate. And so when it was time to do a record, you know, Roman was like, you know, man, well, I like you to arrange this stuff. And I was like, yeah, I love to do it, you know. And so it all worked out, you know. So it's a beautiful thing to be a part of.
0: And then you get to grow working with all these different styles of music. And also probably seen a lot of commonalities. Like, oh, these are the same progressions, just different rhythms. Or shuffles or whatever.
1: Yeah, it definitely helps with the composing and producing and learning, you know, especially being able to harness the foundation, you know, and the stuff that come before you that help you, you know, do the music you like to do and evolve, you know, the stuff you want to evolve. So, you know, the brass, $8, $9, you know.
0: Hot sizzles.
1: That's another, you know, situation like that where we fuse the two genres, second line and brass band, to totally capture the culture, the party, what we used to be doing at Kermit's, you know, those shows, those different things, and capture the culture, the party, what we used to be doing at Kermit's, you know, those shows, those different things.

0: stuff.
1: Jelly Joseph was on that
0: as
1: well.
0: Yeah, Jelly on there. 3D.T. Yeah, it was great. It was beautiful.
1: And now you have your own stuff as Juicy.
0: Yeah, as Juicy. So, yeah, you know, learning all this stuff and producing these songs, it helps me to, you know, learn how to get my ideas out. And that's what I did with that first record, Showing My Love It, you know, my first stab at it, you know. And I like that. I like that collective of songs and that project. But this next project, Showing My Love It Part 2, it's, you know, more, is a vast, another vast amount of, you know, songs and projects and just different tunes that creates a project, you know, that this is what I liked at the time, you know. And it's not brass band, but it's still, you know, a part of me in music. And, like, it has all of those elements, you know what I'm saying? It's just, you know, a different way of expressing myself.
1: Well, all these components, have you put them into you, and that becomes Juicy.
0: Yeah.
1: And then you express.
0: Yeah. Yeah.
1: So now you got Show Them I Love It Too. When is this, when is this going to drop?
0: We going to drop this one September 19th. It's going to be out. And I want everybody to go listen to it, man, and enjoy it.
1: You going to have any record release party yet?
0: Maybe. I'll let y'all know. We got some.
1: Right now, we're just going to drop it first.
0: Yeah, we one thing at a time.
1: Heard that.
0: Yeah.
1: So let's, you want to play a song off this album?
0: Yeah.
1: Okay, what are we going to play off this record?
0: This is a record that me and Isaac did. We took one of his records, and I was in a place where I was doing, you know, some bounce records, you know what I'm saying? So we had this country tune, and I was like, man, let me do something to this, you know what I'm saying? For, like, for the people, like, for New Orleans, you know? So, you know, they can, you know, just get you a different, you know, listener, you know what I'm saying? So that's what we did with this record.
1: All right, what's the name of the track we're going to hear?
0: Where You Want to Go.
1: All right. This is, and this isn't out yet.
0: Oh, this is out,
1: this
0: too.
1: One's out?
0: This is a dual record that we also put on a Ponsel record.
1: Okay, cool.
0: So, yeah, yeah, yeah.
1: All right, so this is Where You Want to Go. This is Juicy featuring Isaac Edey, and you're hearing it right here on WWOZ-FM. New Orleans.

0: All righty, that was Where You Want to Go. Juicy, live here in the studio with me. What's up?
1: Yeah, how you doing?
0: That's going to be on a soon-to-be-released new project. Show them I love it, too.
1: Yeah, it's on there.
0: Yeah. And this album's dropping in September.
1: Yeah.
0: What date?
1: 19th.
0: September 19th.
1: Yeah.
0: So you'll be back deep in second line season. Your record's going to be dropping. Yeah. You got a lot of stuff happening this fall.
1: The week right before YMO. Yeah. You know what I'm saying? But, it's all good. I love music, and life and music is always good to me. So I like to reciprocate it and put out my thoughts, you know, and try stuff and step out of my comfort zone. And a big part about, you know, being a jazz musician is, you know, the term stretching out, you know what I'm saying? And, you know, visiting different stuff, you know what I'm saying? You know, so that's why we do like a bounce beat with second line trombones and horns on it, you know what I'm saying, with a country feel to it and guitars and melody and stuff like that. You know, it's fun to do.
0: Yeah. Well, I mean, a song's like a recipe and you're just like flavoring it with different spices.
1: Yeah.
0: You know, like, yeah, let's, you know, try a little like heavy on this. Let's, yeah, try a little bit of this.
1: Yeah. And, I love that.
0: And I think that's a good way to describe New Orleans.
1: Yeah.
0: New Orleans is like a big collage of all these other places and all these, yeah, other philosophies and music. Yeah. And then the people here put it all together, yeah, give it that super funky stir, and then we off to the races.
1: Yeah, because we love to represent, you know. We love to be a part of a team. And we all, you know, we're not looking to, like, eliminate each other. It's more like, you know, if I have a side and you have a side, now we can have a party.
0: Exactly.
1: You know what I'm saying? So that's all it is, you know?
0: I feel like in a lot of the industries here, there's more of an element of cooperation and collaboration as opposed to competition. It's still, yeah, there, but, yeah, cooperation, collaboration seems to get everybody a lot further, yeah, a lot quicker.
1: Yeah, definitely, definitely, definitely. And you never know who you're going to be with one day, you know what I'm saying? And everybody want to rock together and, you know, second line together. And you do it in different ways, you know? We do it from Sunday to Sunday, you know?
0: Right on. Well, Juicy Man, thank you so much for taking some time out to talk with the Ozzy listeners.
1: Yeah.
0: So glad you came down. And thanks for all this new music. We're so excited. We can't wait to hear what TBC does. We're going to be looking forward to seeing you out there on Sundays.
1: Yeah.
0: Your new album, Show 'Em I Love It 2, drops September 19th.
1: Yeah.
0: And then who knows where else you're going to pop up.
1: We're going to do something. We're going to do something.
0: So
1: I guarantee you that.
0: Let's go out with another one of your songs. Yeah. Which one are we going to go out with?
1: Need Your Love.
0: Need Your Love? Tell, yeah, me a little about that song.
1: So Need Your Love, this is one of my favorite songs I've done this year. I dropped it on my birthday in January, and I was able to work with this great new rap artist named Akeem Ali. He got a concert coming up here in October, I think it's October 6th, you know.
0: Yes. Here in New Orleans?
1: Yeah, so,
0: oh,
1: y'all
0: awesome.
1: Go. Make sure y'all get the tickets and go. I came out late. But shout out to him. It's a record that I wanted to do. I listen to a lot of Meters, listen to a lot of old school stuff, and I just wanted to do a tune like this, you know. But I also wanted to make it, you know, vast enough for, you know, younger listeners and older listeners. So that's pretty much this tune, you
0: right
1: know,
0: on
1: about some love.
0: All right, Juicy, once again, if people want to find out about you online, Juicy, where can they go?
1: You Google me.
0: Google?
1: I'm just playing. But yeah, hit me up on Instagram. I am Juicy.
0: I am Juicy, but yeah, you spell your name different.
1: Yeah, J-U-9-C-E-Y.
0: J-U-9-C-E-Y.
1: Yeah, I am Juicy.
0: All right.
1: Hit me up anyway.
0: All right, this is Juicy. Need Your Love. This is going to be on his soon-to-be-released album, Show 'Em I Love It Too, but you're hearing it right here, right now on WWOZ-FM New Orleans.

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0: Alrighty, we are 35 minutes into the 12 o'clock hour, and you are listening to WWOZ-FM New Orleans. 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We started this last set off with Juicy doing Never Love Me from his soon-to-be-released album. I got to look it up again. But it's his new project that's coming out in September, and he was just here in the studio. It's coming out September 19th. Show Him I Love You is part two. We followed it up with Pocket Chocolate doing What You Want from their album Pocket Chocolate. We also had Tank and the Bangas with David Shaw doing Nighttime from their new album Last Balloon. Then we had John Boutte doing his version of All Around the World from the album All About Everything. And then James Booker doing Let's Make a Better World from his live album 1976. And there's a reason we're playing James Booker, because his spirit and music is always here in the air, and in certain places it drops and it's really heavy. And one of the places is the Ellis Marcellus Center for Music. And I'm here with Mr. Fred Goodrich, production facilities manager. He's just sort of like mastermind, making it all happen behind the scenes. And he's brought along an artist, Shout. So, Fred, how are we doing today?
1: I'm doing great. I wanted people to meet Shout Young, one of our younger players that's on the series, Booker and Beyond, which is it happens the third Tuesday each month at the Ellis Marcellus Center for Music. We honor James Booker's memory in various ways. Not every player will play entire, like, Booker show for the whole hour. We ask the players to bring Booker into the room. So young and old, you'll see lots of different, we hear stories. Josh Paxton gave us the master class on who Booker was. And I thought the way to perpetuate Booker's legacy was to invite younger players into the series, give them enough time to dive deep into the magic that is James Carroll Booker III. And here we have. Let's meet Shout Young.
2: Hi, everybody. Happy to be here. This is a really, really cool experience just to be involved with. It's also just really cool to be in the studio. I've been with other bands and like that other room across and played piano for their projects. And this is the first time I get to talk about me, myself, and I. So I think it's cool. I'm honored. Thank you for having me.
0: Well, thank you, Shout, for taking some time out to talk with the OZ listeners. And for trusting Fred to go down this rabbit hole that is James Booker.
2: Yeah, of course.
0: It's kind of a twisty, turny rabbit hole.
2: It is. But I like rabbit holes when it comes to music, man. I mean, I it's going to be, I think it's okay to say this. It isn't sacrilege to say that it's my first time attending the center. So it'll be my first, just, you know, getting introduced to the program and to Fred. His pitch alone already hooked me in, but looking deeper into the program, the center, and of course, James Booker. It's so easy to become infatuated with everything involved with all of this. And so I feel extra honored to just be a name floating around in the area.
0: So as a piano player, what about James Booker's style playing? What about him or his personality that drew you to him and wanting to explore his music?
2: Mostly just I consider myself to be more of a pianist for bands than I am a pianist for myself, and so finding and also finding like solo pianoists who mostly just work on that themselves, it's not something I've had a lot of time looking into personally, and so this being kind of my first personal deep dive, I'm just like, wow, there's much more that I know I can bring, seeing that he brought much of himself in his own pieces, and I'm curious to explore that part of myself, to bring that out more in tomorrow's show, and also I'm very much in love with just piano as an instrument personally to me, because I'm self-taught, kind of. Like I started when I was three, my parents threw me to the local church pianist, and she taught me the basics until age eight. But after that, I went to school for trombone.
0: Oh, wow.
2: Yeah. But every band and I completed that all the way through high school. But every band class had a piano, and I never wanted to be away from it. Every time that I had free time, I wanted to be close to it. And there's been many opportunities, especially growing, as an adult, where my piano skills have helped somebody else's project. And I've always been like loving that process. I love collaboration, but never had the time to like sit down and see like what do I really sound like as a pianist. And I think exploring this program and exploring James Booker has invited me to kind of actually sit down and think more critically about that.
0: Would you want to share that critical thinking on the piano right now?
2: Oh, wow. Way to put me on the spot. I can certainly, I've got a little piece that I wrote some years ago, definitely in the, after, you know, the haze of COVID and everybody kind of being locked in. There were a bunch of different composers that I was just diving deep into, and one of them being Joe Hisaishi, who is the composer for the vast majority of Ghibli films from Japan. Yeah.
0: Right on.
2: Yeah. Really putting the Beyond in Booker and Beyond, aren't it? And so, this piece that I sort of wrote is sort of like a love letter to him, because he is a pianist but also a composer. But in his composing works, you hear how much of himself he puts into his music, and I find that really cool. Something else that I think that James Booker could probably very much relate to. So I hope Excellent. That this piece also helps kind of follow that path.
0: All right. So why don't you want to walk over to the piano? What's the name of the piece again?
2: Love Letter to Joe Hisaishi.
0: Love Letter to Joe Hisaishi. And Shout's going to be playing tomorrow night at the Ellis Marcellus Center. What time does the show start tomorrow, Fred?
1: Doors are at 6, and show is at from 6:30 to 7:30, and you can get tickets at ellismarcelliscenter.org, or just come up and get them at the door.
0: Right on. But right now, we're going to hear Shout Young play, once again, Love Letter to Joe Hisaishi, and I hope I'm saying your name correctly, Joe, because I love your movies, and you're hearing it right here on WWOZ FM New Orleans.

0: Awesome. Live here in the WWOZ studios, Shout Young doing Love Letter to Joe Hisashi. And he's going to be part of the Booker and Beyond program, and he's going to be performing tomorrow night at the Ellis Marsalis Center.
1: Yes, and Ellis Marsalis Center is at 1901 Bartholomew Street. And once again, the doors are at 6, and the show is at 6:30. We're really happy to have Shout come in. And let me just tell you that quickly, the rest of the year is going to be September 15th, we have Chez Pierre solo on the Booker and Beyond solo piano. October brings us Michael Torregano. And we go full circle in November. We have a former student, Cameron Watson, who actually etched his name into one of our pianos.
0: did you know that at the time?
1: No, the director of our music education program informed me after, and I said, "Oh, you get to introduce him."
0: And a series has that become a tradition?
1: No, we hope not. Please, kids, don't. The series for this year is going to end. We're going to take it to church with Dwight Fitch Jr.
0: Awesome.
1: And I'm already planning a Booker and Beyond for 2027. So stay tuned, kids. We got a lot more coming.
0: Right on.
1: And today is our first day for our fall students.
0: So, excellent. Congratulations. Yes, welcome back, fall students.
1: We have 200 kids coming in. We're very excited. And parents, there's still some space if you want to get your kids some after-school music education, or on Saturday. 504-940-3400 is the number, and you're also going to get ticket information that way, too.
0: And Shout, if people want to find out about you online, or do you have an online presence now?
2: Yeah, it's funny. I certainly have my own personal online presence, but I also have a band that I call my own. It's all of my arrangements. I put a lot of work into it. You can find me at Vocal Outburst on Instagram. That's really where majority of my stuff is going to be. But if you wish to follow mainly what I'm doing musically nowadays, my band Cloud Save, you can find on Cloud Save Band at everything else. So Instagram, YouTube, TikTok, Twitter, Cloud Save Band is my project as of right now.
0: Awesome. Cloud Save.
2: Yeah.
0: Look forward to checking that out. Yeah. And when I was listening to your piece, I could hear different moves. Like right towards the end, I was hearing Princess Mononoke. I was hearing. I know the part too.
2: Yeah.
0: The part where it's like, I didn't know the spirit of the forest. Did
2: right.
0: That.
2: You know. I think what's really cool about that piece is that it says more about him and his writing. You know, just how like I'm happy to bring forward a sound that sounds close to him, but I think it just shows that his writing and his personality and his playing is just that strong, and I really admire that about composers.
0: And I think you're going to find that James Booker has that same kind of strength
2: exactly.
0: in his writing and playing.
2: Yeah.
0: As you go deeper and explore his music.
2: I'm going to be leaving here looking at some more videos right now. So
0: so we're all excited to hear what you bring to Booker and Beyond.
2: Thank you.
0: And that'll be tomorrow. Once again, doors at 6, show at 6:30.
1: Yes.
2: That's right.
0: At the Ellis Marsalis Center for Music over there on Bartholomew Street.
2: Amen.
1: And thank you, Murph. Thank you, OZ. And yes, please come meet this great young man, Shout Young, tomorrow night at the Ellis Marsalis Center.
0: All right. And let's get back to music right now. Let's play some more James Booker. This is from Germany in 1976. This is Jambalaya into Babyface right here on WWOZ FM New Orleans.

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he walks from the grave. No one would saved. Look at him working, donning his socks in the night when there's nobody there.

0: It is 1 o'clock, and you are listening to WWOZ-FM New Orleans. It's 90.7 on the radio dial and WWOZ.org if you're streaming us around the globe. My name is Murph. I am your host for this Monday session of the New Orleans Music Show, and hope you all are having an amazing Monday, getting everything you need to get done so you can enjoy the day and be with yourself and your friends and your family. It's hot out there, so stay hydrated, and as always, don't forget to breathe. We just played a few more from James Booker. We heard Jambalaya and Babyface. Then we heard Eleanor Rigby, My Love, and Let It Be. Both of these were from a giant box set that was released called Behind the Iron Curtain, a 5-CD set of several of the concerts that he performed in the mid-70s in Europe, Germany, and I think Switzerland, and they recorded some of them. Some of them were live concert performances, and some were, radio broadcast performances. Anyway, it was also to celebrate the Booker and Beyond series that is happening at the Ellis Marsalis Center. And the Beyond part is sometimes they bring in newer artists who are maybe new to Booker or the Ellis Marsalis Center or a combination thereof. And we had Fred Goodrich in, who is the production and facilities manager at the Ellis Marsalis Center, along with Shout Young, who is going to be performing tomorrow. The doors are at 6 and the show starts at 6 p.m. over there at the Ellis Marsalis Center. And Shout came in and did a little interview and played a piece called Love Letter to John Hazassi, which is the composer for many of the Studio Ghibli movies by Hayao Miyazaki. So tomorrow at the Ellis Marsalis Center, which is over there at 1901 Bartholomew Street. 1 o'clock is an odd hour, which means it is live wire time. Our live wire is let you know who's playing around town, what time they're playing, and where they're playing. We play it each odd hour every day, but you can always check the live wire at our website, wwoz.org. It is right there on the homepage, sort of on the left side. You can click on it, and you can see today or even in the future, so you and your friends can figure out how you're going to support live local music.
1: 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at 9 p.m. Bourbon O'Bar at the Bourbon Orleans Hotel features Chris Royal at 8 p.m. Bufa's presents David Doucet at 7 p.m. Carousel Bar and Lounge at Hotel Monteleone welcomes Tom Hook at 8 p.m. Carrollton Station has Biscuits and Jam with Merrill Zimmerman and Friends at 10. DBA has the Secret Six Jazz Band at 6. And Corey Henry and the Treme Funktet presents Red Beans and Ricely Yours at 9:30. 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Dos Jefes hosts John Fole at 8:30. Fritzl's Jazz Club welcomes the Tin Men at 5 and Richard Scott and Friends at 8. The George and Joyce Ween Jazz and Heritage Center presents the Live Music and Conversation Oral History Series with Herlin Riley and Lula Elzey, featuring Jermaine Basil and Lawrence Cotton starting at 5:30. Hal and Wolf, The Den, hosts Subterranean Songwriter Night featuring Patrick Cooper and more at 7 p.m. Mahogany Jazz Hall has Tom Hook at 6 and the Original Tuxedo Jazz Band at 8. The Maison has Gene's Music Machine at 5 p.m. Maison Bourbon Jazz Club presents Danny Rubio and the Catahoula Music Company featuring Jack Pritchett at 8 p.m. Maple Leaf hosts the George Porter Jr. Trio featuring Chris Atkins at 8 p.m. NOLA Brewing welcomes the NOLA Pick and Party Bluegrass Jam at 7 p.m. Pat O'Brien's features Hannah Krieger Benson and Matt Hayden starting at 6 p.m. The Polo 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Preservation Hall has Preservation Brass at 5, 6:15, 7:30, and 8:45. Spotted Cat has Dominic Grillo and the Frenchman Street All-Stars at 6, and Tuba Skinny at 9:30. St. Rock Tavern features Rose Vaughn and Trent Pruitt, starting at 9 p.m. Steamboat Natchez hosts the Dukes of Dixieland at 6 p.m. Three Muses welcomes Johanna Rose at 7:30. And Tropical Isle Original presents Dave Verrato at 7 p.m. For the entire listing of today's live music events, including daytime performances, go to wwoz.org/livewire. 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

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My name is Murph. I've been your host for this Monday session of the New Orleans Music Show, and I hope you all are having a great Monday. Thanks for hanging out and listening to music with me. If you always want to chat, 504-568-1234 is the phone number. Get you caught up on what we heard. We had Taj Mahal and the Phantom Blues Band doing Ask Me About Nothing from their most recent recording, Time. And that track featured Mr. John Cleary on the piano. And we followed up with John Cleary himself doing Slipping In from his brand new live album, Live at the Royal Albert Hall, solo piano live album. Jason Ricci and the Bad Kind did their version of River's Invitation from the album 13 Hours. Man, I love that version of that song. It's just so pretty with Caitlin Dibble on the vocals. Radiators did Smokin' Hole from their album Bucket of Fish. And then we had the Desert Nudes doing Cool Water from their album Desert Nudes. Keep a Movin', Dan. And we always know it. Here in New Orleans, we know what some cool water feels like. And then we had Lynn Drury. Her brand new single is called Still Lookin'. And we're going to jump back into the music right now with some Marcia Ball from her album Shine Bright. This is a track called Pots and Pans. And you're hearing it right here on WWOZ FM New Orleans.

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My name is Murph. I've been your host for this Monday session of the New Orleans Music Show. Thanks for hanging out. Listen to music. I always appreciate the phone calls. Started this last set off with Erica Falls doing Good Time, or Marsha Ball doing Pots and Pans from her album Shine Bright. We followed it up with Erica Falls doing Good Time from the album Emotions. To Be Continued Brass Band did TBC Music from their album To Be Continued 2. And shout out to Juicy, who stopped by. Let us know what's been going on in his world. And don't forget his new album, Show Him You Love It, Part 2, comes out September 19th. We followed up with the Truth Brass Band doing Fire in the Hole. And Jelly Joseph did Through the Roof. Also want to thank Evan Hall from Electric Ramble for stopping by. Their debut EP drops this Friday, and they'll be hitting the road. But you can catch them in September at Gasa Gasa. And then we want to thank Fred Goodrich from Ellis Marcellus Center for Music for bringing by Shout Young, who will be the featured performer tomorrow at the Booker and Beyond Sessions at the Ellis Marcellus Center for Music. Doors at 6, show at 6:30. Blues Eclectic is up next. More great music coming your way. So all you got to do is keep it locked to WWOZ and just bathe in the treasures that Andrew is going to bring you. And I'm going to leave you with some Kermit Ruffins from 1533 St. Philip Street. This is Meet Me at the Second Line.

All right, y'all. What's happening? So look, this is Ray Charles's band, but it's called Guitar Blues, and I don't know who. We're lacking in information where I have this here, and I have not been able to track down who exactly is playing guitar on this tune. So look, if y'all know, 504-568-1234. I'm going to track it down, but just to let you know, it's the Ray Charles Band, and it's called Guitar Blues. And that's Brother Ray on the piano, obviously. 204 WWOZ. Before this, we had Earl Hooker. Version of Sweet Angel or Sweet Black Angel. It's a great tune. Earl Earl Hookerizes the lyrics on it. So there's some other versions that actually get the point across a little better. Robert Nighthawk and B.B. King. But his guitar playing is so damn good on that cut that I wanted to share it with y'all. So, welcome to Blues Eclectic. We'll be here till 4 o'clock doing the thing. This is WWOZ. Next Tuesday, week from tomorrow, Sanger Theater, Buddy Guy. That's right. Opening for him, Louisiana DK Harrell. So we're going to do some of that right now, and then we're going to keep on pushing. Y'all stay tuned. It's WWOZ.

All right, I'm on a little Earl Hooker kick right here because I put on that Sweet Angel and need to hear some more, so here's some more. Just heard from Jimmy Nelson, T99 Nelson, pianist and vocalist from Texas, doing one called Secondhand Fool. Then we went back to Louisiana with Cookie and the Cupcakes, the lead singer Cookie Tierry's birthday celebration, anniversary, whatever you want to call it, yesterday, 16th of August. Doing one called an anti-marriage song called Married Life. Another Louisiana one before that, Guitar Junior, real name Lonnie Brooks, doing one called Family Rules. Before that, we had the Black Crowes from their very first record with one called Thick and Thin. Drummer Steve Gorman's birthday today, so happy birthday to him. He's a fellow radio DJ as well. Started the set with DK Harrell doing the title track from his Little Village Records release a few years back called The Right Man. DK Harrell going to be here in New Orleans opening up for Buddy Guy next Tuesday night. 20 past the hour. It's blessedly overcast outside. Looks like actually the rain's falling on the West Bank now. It's not here in the quarter yet, but get that sun off our backs for a minute at least. Blues Eclectic, 2 to 4 p.m. every Monday. My name's Andrew Graff. Phone number's 568-1234. And a couple days ago, was the birthday of Larry Graham. So help from Sly and the Family Stone and Graham Central Station. Happy birthday to him, big one. Born 14th of August, so send out love to him and we'll sing a simple song. How about that?

0: walking.
1: Yeah, oh, yeah. Yeah.
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0: Don't nothing hurt me but my back and side. 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
1: 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And if they asked you who told you this, tell them Harold Brown.

then I kneel down and pray. You know what I told her? Look here. 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

0: All right, from back here in New Orleans, Mr. Edgar Blanchard, whose birth anniversary it is today, doing the guitar on this one. It's called Lonesome Guitar. Rick Records. Just heard from Lionel Robinson, Stepping Out. Song about looking good. Bunch of New Orleans music right there. So Edgar Blanchard behind me, Lionel Robinson. Then we heard from WWOZ's own Bobby Mitchell, whose birthday was yesterday, doing one called Walking in Circles. One-time OZ DJ and great New Orleans rhythm and blues singer Bobby Mitchell. And then the great Irma Thomas, She'll Never Be Your Wife. Heard some Junior Wells doing a version of Stormy Monday, because that's kind of what we got going on in some parts of greater New Orleans. Then we heard a one-armed harmonica player, and mind you, this is not the only recorded one-armed harmonica player. But that was Neil Patman, Music Maker Records from the 90s, I believe, late 90s, one called Prison Blues. Some Atlanta blues for you. And then Willie Baker, another one from Georgia, Skin to Skin. It's a good tune. Albert Washington dogging me around. It's his birthday today as well. Guitar player. Then we heard Sir Lattimore Brown from the Gulf Coast of Mississippi with Nobody Has to Tell Me. His birthday, August 20th. We had Lattimore Brown on the Blues Eclectic Live years ago. We're going to let Blanchard keep doing his thing there. Heard from Eddie Kirkland, Daddy Please Don't Cry. That had King Curtis's band backing him up on it, and an unaccredited female vocalist singing with him. And yesterday, in addition to being Bobby Mitchell's birthday, was Eddie Kirkland's birthday. Then we heard Luther Allison, Love Me Mama. It's his birthday today. And started the set with Sly and the Family Stone in honor of the great Larry Graham, who was born 14th of August, and he just had a birthday, so happy birthday to him. Sing a simple song. Halfway through Blues Eclectic Live Wire Time, see what's up on a Monday, and then power through to hour two.
1: 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And Corey Henry and the Treme Funktet presents Red Beans and Ricely Yours at 9:30. 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Fritzl's Jazz Club welcomes the 10 Men at 5 and Richard Scott and Friends at 8. The George and Joyce Ween Jazz and Heritage Center presents the Live Music and Conversation Oral History Series with Herlin Riley and Lula Elzey, featuring Jermaine Basil and Lawrence Cotton, starting at 5:30. Hallam Wolf, The Den, hosts Subterranean Songwriter Night featuring Patrick Cooper and more at 7 p.m. Mahogany Jazz Hall has Tom Hook at 6 and the Original Tuxedo Jazz Band at 8. The Maison has Gene's Music Machine at 5 p.m. Maison Bourbon Jazz Club presents Danny Rubio and the Catahoula Music Company featuring Jack Pritchett at 8 p.m. Maple Leaf hosts the George Porter Jr. Trio featuring Chris Atkins at 8 p.m. NOLA Brewing welcomes the NOLA Pickin' Party Bluegrass Jam at 7 p.m. Pat O'Brien's features Hannah Krieger Benson and Matt Hayden starting at 6 p.m. The Polo Club 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Preservation Hall has Preservation Brass at 5, 6:15, 7:30, and 8:45. Spotted Cat has Dominic Grillo and the Frenchman Street All-Stars at 6, and Tuba Skinny at 9:30. St. Rock Tavern features Rose Vaughn and Trent Pruitt, starting at 9 p.m. Steamboat Natchez hosts the Dukes of Dixieland at 6 p.m. Three Muses welcomes Johanna Rose at 7:30. And Tropical Isle Original presents Dave Ferrato at 7 p.m. For the entire listing of today's live music events, including daytime performances, go to wwoz.org/livewire. 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
0: Yes, indeed. Do like she says and do the do out there with some live local music. Forgot to announce Barbara George. We played Satisfied With Your Love, and it didn't go into my playlist here. So I think maybe the weather or the gremlins or something got to it. Anyway, Barbara George from New Orleans, Satisfied With Your Love. We did her right before or in between Irma Thomas and Bobby Mitchell in that last set, in that New Orleans set. And her birthday anniversary was yesterday. All right. What are we going to do now? Let's do this. This is one I found that I figured I'd share with y'all. That's a odd one. It's the record's called Early Morning Blues, Washboard Dock, Lucky, and Flash. And it's actually got Louisiana Red playing some Dobro on it, too. So this was on L&R Records in 1980. Lucky plays guitar and sings on about half of it. Flash plays washtub bass and kazoo and sings on some of it. And Washboard Dock plays washboard. So we're going to do that right now. See what y'all think. WWOZ.

Nobody, nobody, nobody. I'll get a poor boy a ride. I'ma take my time, I'ma take my time. I'ma make some more.

Hey, this is Johnny Vodakovich, and I love to play the drums. And I know what sounds good. The sounds of New Orleans you hearing are coming from WWOZ 90.7 FM.

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All right. 3:30. 30 minutes left. Blues Eclectic, Monday afternoon. Andrew Graff with you here, as I am every Monday, on WWOZ Community Radio for New Orleans, and great music for the rest of the world as well. Behind me, the sounds of guitar Gabriel Paradin, born on this date, somewhere around Opelousas, Louisiana. Just heard some new music from the Leopard Hounds. This is what's keeping Wacko Wade busy, since Little Freddie King's not able to be playing a lot of gigs right now. It's keeping Scully busy and the rest of the guys in the band. So, version of Poor Boy from them. We played some Buddy Guy because we played an announcement about his show coming next week that every one of y'all should be at. But if you got to go to Devo, I understand. Decisions must be made. First time I met the Blues. Chess Records, Buddy Guy. Junior Kimbrough with Poor Black Maddie. Tommy Malone, not the New Orleanian either, with one called I'm Waiting in Deep Water, although it'd be good to hear Tommy Malone saying I'm Waiting in Deep Water. We heard from Robert Pete Williams from up the river a little ways around Zachary and Gonzales and Gramercy, Louisiana, with one On My Way from Texas. We started the set with a trio, Washboard Dock, Lucky on the guitar, and Flash on the bass and vocals on that one. Tell Me Pretty Mama. And now we're up to speed. And hey, it's Robert Plant's birthday in a couple days, so let's do him doing a New Orleans song, y'all.

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3: Happy birthday, Ivan Neville.

All right, this is JJ Malone doing a little Slim Harpo kind of thing here. It's called Smoked Oysters. JJ Malone, born 20th of August. And then before this, we did two from Dumpster Funk 2. Reality of the Situation, True Words. And we played Blues Wave by accident, so we did two. Ivan Neville's birthday's in a couple days on the 19th. Happy birthday to him. Tony Hall singing on Blues Wave, and all of them singing on Reality of the Situation. Billy Wright with Stacked Deck. You got a deal sometime if you're going to play cards. Curtis Jones with one called Good Whiskey. Curtis Jones on the birthday roundup for tomorrow, 18th of August. Started the set with, go even further back. Little Hat Jones, Cherry Street Blues. That's an old one from Dallas, Texas. Frederick Knight with Heart Complication. And his birthday's anniversary was 15th August. Started the set with Robert Plant. A couple days, it's his as well. Happy birthday to him. Doing Fortune Teller. I'll leave you with Mr. Tucson. We are the people. We walk the road together. You know the drill. Catch you next week.

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This is Monday's edition of Jazz from Jack's Brewery. My name is Maryse. I'll be here with you until 7 p.m. We want to thank Andrew for doing a great blues eclectic show this afternoon. Our first cut is from Horace Silver. The Horace Silver Quintet and the trio. We have Sister Sadie, and on this disc, Blue Mitchell on trumpet, Junior Cook on tenor sax, Horace Silver on piano, Eugene Taylor on bass, and Louis Hayes on drums. Sister Sadie.

416 here at WWOZ. And we've just been listening to a brand new release, Sway. That's S-W-A-Y, with Justin Pierce on saxophone. Ashley Pierce is on vocals throughout the album. On piano, Sean Michael Giddings. On bass, Young Hal. And on drums, Matt Young. And this was recorded May 5th of 2025 in Dallas, Texas. Prior to that, Elvin Jones. Raunchy Rita is the name of the tune, live tune from his album Revival, live at Pookie's Club, Pookie's Pub. And that was from disc number 2. And Pookie's Club is a pub, is the jazz club, a short-lived jazz club in what is now the Soho section of New York. This is where Elvin Jones had his residency and established himself as a leader. The album is quite fine, recorded in the late 60s, I think, recorded in about the late 60s, but released by Blue Note Records in 2022. And we started everything off with Horace Silver's Sister Sadie, Blowing the Blues Away, a very fine album with a saxophonist I've become fascinated with, and that is Mr. Junior Cook. And I had to get it, the book by Courtney M. Nero called Have Horn Will Travel, The Life and Music of Herman Junior Cook. Check it out. It's beautiful. Okay, up next, a brand new release featuring Mr. Roosevelt Hoover III. Backyard Blues is the name of the album, but you're going to be surprised when you hear this cut, and it fits so beautifully. Mr. Roosevelt Hoover III.

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1: 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This is Monday's edition of Jazz from Jack's Brewery. And we're here with you until 7 p.m. We just listened to Roosevelt Hoover III, a brand new release from 2026. And this one features Joel Berman, Dan Robbins, Phil Hawkins, Rosalind Jane Hoover, Luther Richmond, Ray Oviedo, Johnny Valdez, Derek Rolando, and Michelle Hawkins. Well worth checking out. Congratulations to Mr. Roosevelt Hoover III. What is coming up next? Some Harold Land for you from an album called Eastward Ho. Harold Land in New York with Kenny Dorham. And we're going to listen to the tune titled OK Blues on WWOZ.

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1: 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That was Harold Land's. We were listening to Harold Land in New York with Kenny Dorham. The album is called Eastward Ho, and we heard OK Blues on WWOZ. We continue with a very special album, music from a very special album, a trio, Lambert, Hendrix, and Ross, and this is the early years, 1954 to 1959. And this was such a great album with multi CDs. Featuring performances with Count Basie, Kenny Burrell, Zoot Sims, Harry Sweets Edison, Ike Isaacs, and many more artists. We are going to hear Moanin' from this album. Enjoy.

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Today at the New Orleans Jazz and Heritage Foundation building, the George and Joyce Wien Center, right at 5 o'clock, there is a lecture and music with Herlin Riley, Miss Jermaine Basil, and Miss Lula Elzey, and many, many more. That's happening, you know, in just a few minutes at 5 o'clock, and I think it goes on until 7:30. So you might have a chance, you know, to run down there after work and catch some of it, because where else but in New Orleans would you get the opportunity to sit down with such incredible talent, so much mastery, only in New Orleans. Anyway, we were listening to a cut called Dizzy by James Moody. It comes from the Argo Collection, the complete Argo Collection, disc number 4. Dizzy is the name of the cut. And prior to that, we heard from Lambert, Kendricks, and Ross with the Isaacs Trio, Moanin'. And then now we are going to listen to a little more Harold Lands, if you don't mind. This is called On a Little Street in Singapore, and it comes from that album, Eastward Ho, featuring Harold Land in New York with Kenny Dorham. And here we go.

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1: 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On a Little Street in Singapore is what's the title of that tune, and calls from people wanting to know where that little street was and what it was and all of this kind of thing. And also, what Harold Land and Kenny Dorham would have been doing on that little street in Singapore. I don't know. Maybe they were just on their way to the club. All right. Well, on this album, once again, Harold Land on tenor sax, Kenny Dorham on trumpet, Amos Trice on piano, Clarence Jones on bass, and Joe Peters on drums. Recorded in July. On July 5th and 8th of 1960, and then digitally remastered in 1990 from at Fantasy Studios in Berkeley by Phil Delancey. We continue now with music by yours and mine, one of our favorite pianists. I'm talking about Red Garland. This is from that album, Soul Junction, the Red Garland Quintet featuring John Coltrane and Donald Byrd, and it's Prestige 7181. Beautiful, beautiful thing. We're going to listen to I've Got It Bad, and That Ain't Good. And here we go.

0: 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And we heard I've Got It Bad and That Ain't Good. Red Garland. Wow. It is 5:02, so it's time for a live wire. We'll play that. And then we've got music coming up for you, namely something by Sonny Clark. We'll hear Deep Night, but from the album Cool Struttin', right here on WWOZ New Orleans. And this is Jazz from Jack's Brewery. We're here with you until 7 p.m.
1: 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at 9 p.m. Bourbon O'Bar at the Bourbon Orleans Hotel features Chris Royal at 8 p.m. Bufa's presents David Doucet at 7 p.m. Carousel Bar and Lounge at Hotel Monteleone welcomes Tom Hook at 8 p.m. Carrollton Station has Biscuits and Jam with Merrill Zimmerman and Friends at 10. DBA has the Secret Six Jazz Band at 6. And Corey Henry and the Treme Funktet presents Red Beans and Ricely Yours at 9:30. 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Dos Jefes hosts John Fole at 8:30. Fritzl's Jazz Club welcomes the Tin Men at 5 and Richard Scott and Friends at 8. The George and Joyce Ween Jazz and Heritage Center presents the Live Music and Conversation Oral History Series with Herlin Riley and Lula Elzey, featuring Jermaine Basil and Lawrence Cotton starting at 5:30. Howlin' Wolf, The Den, hosts Subterranean Songwriter Night featuring Patrick Cooper and more at 7 p.m. Mahogany Jazz Hall has Tom Hook at 6 and the Original Tuxedo Jazz Band at 8. The Maison has Gene's Music Machine at 5 p.m. Maison Bourbon Jazz Club presents Danny Rubio and the Catahoula Music Company featuring Jack Pritchett at 8 p.m. Maple Leaf hosts the George Porter Jr. Trio featuring Chris Atkins at 8 p.m. NOLA Brewing welcomes the NOLA Pick and Party Bluegrass Jam at 7 p.m. Pat O'Brien's features Hannah Krieger Benson and Matt Hayden starting at 6 p.m. The Polo 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Preservation Hall has Preservation Brass at 5, 6:15, 7:30, and 8:45. Spotted Cat has Dominic Grillo and the Frenchman Street All-Stars at 6, and Tuba Skinny at 9:30. St. Rock Tavern features Rose Vaughn and Trent Pruitt, starting at 9 p.m. Steamboat Natchez hosts the Dukes of Dixieland at 6 p.m. Three Muses welcomes Johanna Rose at 7:30. And Tropical Isle Original presents Dave Verrato at 7 p.m. For the entire listing of today's live music events, including daytime performances, go to wwoz.org/livewire. 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

from the album Well, of course it comes from an album. I think I've just gotten just a little bit lost in thought there. Was that Sonny Clark? Sonny Clark, from the album Cool Struttin'. We heard Deep Night. And you are listening to WWOZ FM New Orleans. And let's see, we have coming up for you from a great album called Legends of Acid Jazz featuring Idris Muhammad. We are going to listen to a cut called By the Red Sea. And here it is.

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1: 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We were listening to music by Wes Montgomery and Milt Jackson, and the name of the tune is Mambo in Chimes. Prior to that, we heard from that great album, Legends of Acid Jazz, featuring Idris Muhammad on the Prestige label. We heard By the Red Sea. We continue now. Let's see. What have we got queued up for you? We're going to hear from Roosevelt Hoover III, another cut from his great debut album. This one is called Cold Duck, and we know it. I think we know it. Here it is.

Cold Duck Time, featuring Mr. Roosevelt Hoover III. The album is called Backyard Blues. 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This is Monday's edition of Jazz from Jack's Brewery. We come to you across the week on Jazz from Jack's Brewery. Tomorrow is T.R. Johnson's turn, followed by Dr. Al Colon, with Keith Hill taking up the helm every Thursday afternoon, and then Charlie B. wraps up the week every Friday from 4 to 7 p.m. We invite you to join us across the week for Jazz from Jack's Brewery. Up next, a brand new album featuring Rob Dixon on tenor and soprano saxophones, with Dave Stryker on guitar, Sam Frybush on organ, and Richard Sleepy Floyd on drums. Their new release on the Strike Zone label is Naptown Soul. And we are going to hear Fields and Valleys from that album. Enjoy.

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wwoz.org. And this is Monday's edition of Jazz from Jack's Brewery. That was Miss Dee Dee Bridgewater. That comes from her album Afro Blue, recorded in Japan in 1974 with George Moraz, Motoshiko Ino, and Roland Hanna, Ron Bridgewater, Cecil Bridgewater, and of course, Dee Dee Bridgewater on vocals. People make the world go round. We're going to listen to a tune from another album of Harold Land's called New Shade of Blue, and we'll listen to Mtume right here on your favorite community radio station, WWOZ.

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1: 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This is Jazz from Jack's Brewery. My name is Maryse. I'll be here with you, taking you up to the 7 o'clock hour, where we'll have some great blues for you. We invite you to stay on WWOZ. That was a cut titled Mtume by Harold Land from his album A New Shade of Blue. And you may remember Mtume from as a multi-instrumentalist, a songwriter, singer, a radio host. And his father is one of the Heath brothers, Jimmy Heath. So it was great to discover this cut and to have to hear Mtume doing the percussion on this, with Billy Hart on drums, Buster Williams, and Bill Henderson, Bobby Hutcherson, and Harold Land, A New Shade of Blue. We continue now with some Pharoah Sanders. This is a Pharoah Sanders quartet, Crescent with Love, a two-disc album featuring Pharoah Sanders on tenor saxophone, William Henderson on piano, Charles Farnborough on bass, and Sherman Ferguson on drums. And you can find this from the 1994 Evidence Music label. We're going to hear Crescent, which is a composition by John Coltrane. 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

607 in the Crescent City, and we're listening to Pharoah Sanders' interpretation of the John Coltrane composition Crescent that comes from disc 2 of his album Crescent with Love, featuring Pharoah Sanders on tenor sax and William Henderson on piano, Charles Farnborough on bass, Sherman Ferguson on drums. And we continue from that same album with a cut called Feeling Good by Pharoah Sanders, the Pharoah Sanders Quartet, right here at WWOZ 90.7 FM.

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Up next, music by Shirley Horn. We'll play the title track from her album, May the Music Never End.

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1: The time is 6:22. You're listening to WWOZ, and we just heard the title cut from Shirley Horn's album, May the Music Never End, the beautiful album with Shirley Horn on vocals. This one features also Ahmad Jamal and Roy Hargrove on some of the cuts on the Verve label. We continue with music by Cal Jader. We'll hear Grant Avenue Suite from the album Carl Jader Quartet San Francisco Moods on WWOZ FM New Orleans.

This is WWOZ 90.7 FM New Orleans, and this is Monday's edition of Jazz from Jack's Brewery. We were listening to Cal Jader, Grant Avenue Suite, from his album The Cal Jader Quartet, San Francisco Moods. And coming up, we have music for you, one more cut by Lambert, Hendrix, and Ross from their album The Early Years, 1954 to 1955, and we'll hear a number called The King.

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1: You're listening to WWOZ FM New Orleans, and this is Monday's edition of Jazz from Jack's Brewery. It has been a pleasure visiting with you this afternoon. DJ Swamp Boogie is waiting in the wings to come and get all of his CDs set up, and so we look forward to 7 o'clock to a great blues show. And I have a rather long cut lined up for you this afternoon. And this one is, let's see which one I have up for you. Yes, it is On the Trail, featuring Alvin Jones, Revival at Pookie's Pub. We'll hear that. That's a long cut, and it'll take you right up to the top of the hour. But just now, let me tell you what you were listening to. You were listening to Echoes of Harlem, a salute to Duke Ellington by the Planet D, No Net, the second volume. And we heard Echoes of Harlem. And prior to that, Lambert, Hendrix, and Ross, the early years, 1954 to 1959, we heard The King. Okay. Until next time, you take care, be well, and enjoy this piece by Alvin Jones, On the Trail.
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